to my soul. Oh, yeah. Well, your man is to wear my better hope in the prison, cause you look like a child of driving everyone wild. A big hexa means a cross bones. I said, a big hexa means a cross bones. More sighs, more moans. Then

You just heard Sparkle Moore of Omaha, Nebraska, singing Skull and Crossbones. And she was actually known for performing in men's clothes and with the big pompadour. Before that was the Fendermen, a duo from Wisconsin covering Cocaine Blues. They recorded this version about a decade before Johnny Cash's cover. Cash was also stuck with that rockabilly label very early in his career. And to open our show was Eddie Cochran from Minnesota with Something Else. Eddie was considered a foundational pillar for the rockabilly movement. And we're going to have some more next. 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

This is Wayo 104.3. You just heard The Cramps with Give Me a Woman, a rockabilly revival song. Lead singer Lux Interior is actually from Akron, Ohio, and the guitarist, Brian Gregory, is born in Detroit. Before that was Speed Limit with Tommy Lamb from Indiana. And before that was Missouri rock legend, who you've heard on this show before, Chuck Berry with Maybelline, an early rockabilly song slash rock song partially adapted from the country fiddle song Ida Red. That very mixing defines rockabilly as a genre. Up next is a staple.

just heard Marvin Rainwater from Wichita, Kansas, singing Boo Hoo. Before that was Deke Dickerson, a Missourian who's still making music with Redheaded Woman. Opening the set was Bill Haley, born in Highland Park, Michigan, and his Comets with one of the first ever recorded, quote, rockabilly songs, Rocket 88. More cool cats up next here on WAYO 104.3.

0: want it, blues. I mean, want it, blues. She's mean.
1: You just heard Jim Johnston and the Starlighters with Mean Woman Blues, recorded in Goshen, Indiana. Before that was Illinoisan Art Buchanan with Queen from Bowling Green. And open up was Indianapolis's Ronnie Haig with Rockin' with the Rhythm and Blues. You're tuned to Way-O, Way Out, right here in Rochester.
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You looking for trouble? 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

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You just heard Johnny Powers from East Detroit singing Trouble, I'm Evil. Before that was Del Shannon, born in Coopersville, Michigan, with Stranger in Town. And to open the set was the gem Bonnie Lou from Towanda, Illinois, with Friction Heat. More rockabilly coming your way.

0: you just heard Chicago's Alice Leslie with He Will Come Back to Me. Before that was Peru, Indiana's Keith O'Connor Murphy with Karate. To open this set was Michigan-raised Earl Peterson with Boogie Blues. The next set is All Modern or Revivalist Rockabillies here on WAO 104.3.
1: My pappy said, son, you're gonna drive me to drinking if you don't stop driving that hot rod Lincoln. Have you heard the story of the hot rod race with the Fords and Lincolns was setting the pace? That story is true, I'm here to say I was driving that Model A. It's got a Lincoln motor and it's really souped up. That Model A body makes it look like a pup's. Got 8 cylinders and uses them all. Got overdrive, just won't stall. With a 4-barrel carb and a dual exhaust, with 4 living gears you can really get lost. Got safety tubes, but I ain't scared. The brakes are good, tires fair. Pulled out of San Pedro late one night, the moon and the stars was shining bright. We was driving up Grapevine Hill, passing cars like they was standing still. All of a sudden, in a wink of an eye, a Cadillac sedan passed us by. Said, boys, it's a mark for me. By then, the taillight was all you could see. Now the fellas ribbed me for being behind, so I thought I'd make the Lincoln unwind. Took my foot off the gas and man alive, I shoved it on down into overdrive. Wound it up to 110, my speedometer said that I hit top end. My foot was glued like lead to the floor, that's all there is and there ain't no more. Now the boys all thought lost my sense, and telephone poles looked like a picket fence. They said slow down, I see spots, the lines on the road just look like dots. Took a corner, sideswiped a truck, crossed my fingers just for luck. My fenders was clicking the guardrail post, the guy beside me was white as a ghost. Smoke was coming from out of the back when I started to gain on that Cadillac. Knew it could catch him, I thought I could pass, don't you know by then we'd be low on gas. We had flames coming from out of the side. Could feel the tension, man, what a ride. I said, look out, boys, I got a license to fly. And that caddy pulled over and let us by. Now all of a sudden she started knocking down. And the dip she started to rock. And I looked in the mirror, red light was blinking. The cops was after my hot rod Lincoln. They arrested me and they put me in jail. And they called my pappy to throw my bail. And he said, son, you're gonna drive me to drinking if you don't stop driving that hot rod Lincoln.

That was I Can't Stop Now by, oops, sorry, that was I Can't Stop Now by Chicago's Tammy Savoy. Before that was St. Louis, Missouri's Seven Shot Screamers with Better Off Dead. Our opener was Ann Arbor, Michigan's Commander Cody and his Lost Planet Airmen with Hot Rod Lincoln. A couple more psychobilly songs are up next before Fast Forward Rewind takes over the airwaves here on WAO 104.3. And I would like to thank my first ever caller, Marissa, for giving us a shout out for Rockabilly Night. We appreciate ya. More Rockabilly up next.

That was Modern Rockabilly's Dangerville's It's Gone from Grand Rapids, Michigan. Before that was Chicago's Kip Tyler with some of the earliest psychobilly songs, Rumble Rock. We'll finish tonight with a modern cover of a rockabilly classic. The Young Vanes will cover Queen of Rockabilly Wanda Jackson's Funnel of Love. John Walker on bass is from Chicago. I wanted to pay homage to the Queen, despite her being pure Oklahoma. I chose rockabilly for pride because it defies true definition and honestly just grouped anyone seen as weird, against the status quo, or ahead of the trend together, and then labeled them satanic and vulgar for coloring outside the preconceived lines of the time. I'm sure my queer listeners have heard all of that mess before. So, sending love to the queer, non-binary, and bisexual listeners who refuse to stick to the status quo. Next week will be disco, but for now, signing off.

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Welcome to With No Regard for the Dangers on Fast Forward Rewind at WAYOLP Rochester. That was Don't Misunderstand by Melodie Gardot, who I just discovered and have been listening a lot to lately. Coming up is a ton of new tunes that just came out recently that I've been digging as I convalesce.

This is With No Regard for the Dangers on Fast Forward Rewind at WAYOLP Rochester. I started off that set with Cigarette Curls by Beth Orton from her album The Ground Above, which was released a few days ago. Then came Abaquad by Chris Dirksen, which was followed by To Never Forget the Source by Sons of Kemet. Big 12 by Trombone Shorty came next, who I just saw at the Jazz Fest. Caro FM followed from the new album by Alluya that came out at the end of June. And you just heard Getaway by Earth, Wind, and Fire. More new tunes that were just released coming up now.

Christmas.

the gun who missed. 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

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Then a brand new song from Ithaca's The Ilium Works, Golf Course America. Proto Martyr then gave us Wheel of Fortune featuring Kelly Deal. And you just heard the live arrangement of Antidote by Emily Wells. Thank you for tuning in with No Regard for the Dangers on Fast Forward Rewind at WAYOLP Rochester tonight. I'll leave you now with Age of Capricorn by Boards of Canada from their new album, Inferno.

U-S-A-M-A-M-A-A-U-S-U-M-A-B-U-S. Marvelous. 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

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You're tuned into Uncomfortable Communications here on WAYO. Broadcasting from scenic downtown Rochester, New York. Got John Schoen with you until midnight. We are currently listening to the band Reality and their LP from 1976, called Disco Party. OGs of this go for a lot of money. It's on the TSG label, which I believe might have been a tax scam label. This got reissued on Mr. Bongo. That's what we're listening to. This is a track called Reality by the band Reality. This will be the bed music for the show.

two bands fronted by Chad Kawamura. Chad doing vocals on both those. And yeah, sadly, Chad passed away last week. Huge bummer. The bands we heard from were Spiral Dub. Off their one and only self-titled LP on the Sanctuary Moon label. We heard the tracks Switch Off Your Head and Rainbow. And Chad's other band, Life Stinks, off there. And then a shovel full of dirt hit him flush in the face. LP on the SS Records label. What is this? 2010, 2011. Absolutely killer punk record out of the Bay Area. We heard Endless Drag and opening up the show, Sharp When You're Bummed. Rest in peace, Chad. All right, I'm gonna kick things off. Just got my copy of the reissue of the second Trodgrass Oxtonar LP, Rock for Kropp och Schall. The Silence labels reissued it. Originally, this was on the Silence label, and they did a beautiful reissue gatefold cover and added an extra album of live recordings of these guys. Absolutely top tier Swedish psychedelia. And yeah, this whole next set's gonna be Swedish. Something called Varan Villa. Trodgrass Oxtonar here on Uncomfortable Communications. Stay tuned.

right, you're tuned into Uncomfortable Communications here on WAYO. We just heard a set of deeply stoned Swedish psychedelia. Most of it, circa early 70s. Finishing off with Trod Grass Oxtonar and In Comargosta. That's coming off the just reissued Rock for Kropp och Själ double LP on Silence. That song, cover of Philemon Arthur and the Dung, who I also played. Philemon Arthur and the Dung originated that song off of their self-titled LP, the very mysterious Philemon Arthur and the Dung. No one knows the identities of that band. That came out on the Silence label, and was it 1972? And that was the first year that Sweden held Grammy Awards, and this LP won Album of the Year, believe it or not. So yeah, there's definitely a connection between Philemon Arthur and Dung and Trod Grass Oxtonar. We also heard Trod Grass Oxtonar doing the song Varan Vila. And not from 1972. From 2025, we heard Stenhjarta. Swedish duo off their LP simply entitled The Numeral 2. We heard the track Bakaplan. And that's on the Discreet label. The one time that I got to see Trod Grass Oxtonar down in Louisville, Kentucky, which was incredible, incredible set. I was hoping that they would bust into In Comargosta. They did not, but yeah. All right, hey, let me tell you about some things coming up that you might want to check out, AKA gigs. Next week, next Thursday, July 16th, out in Buffalo, big show, Horse Lords, Magic Tuber String Band, and Martin Freeman. That's happening over at the Torn Space Theater at 612 Fillmore Avenue, on Buffalo, New York, 8 o'clock show. Wednesday, July 22nd, down to the Bug Jar, we've got two Buffalo bands, Old Growth Assembly and Agony Grotto, along with two local bands, one of them being Legends Nod and Thorn Crown. 8 o'clock show, Bug Jar. Sunday, July 26th, down at Bar Bad Ending, we have out of Brooklyn, the Lookout Honeys, making their Rochester debut. If you're a fan of the Stooges, definitely need to check out the Lookout Honeys. Croy from Rochester and Know Nothing from Syracuse also on that bill. That's a 6 p.m. show down at Bar Bad Ending. And what else we got? Oh, so yeah, looking out into August next month, two shows happening the same night. Yeah. Started off with, the date's Sunday, August 16th. First show is two bands from Philadelphia, Taurus Judge and Plusser, both Philly bands. That's happening down at Bar Bad Ending, 6 o'clock show. And right down the street, down at the Bug Jar, we have Prison, featuring Paul Major of Endless Boogie fame, along with Brainwash Victim and Clibus. That is a 7 p.m. show. What to do.
And I tell you what I'm going to do. I'm about to play some brand new music from the Hobnobs. Their debut LP is out. It's called Helmets Off on the 12XU label. Whoa, that song just kept going, didn't it? Super stoked on this. X Luzberg, the Hobnobs. We're going to hear a track off this LP called Are You Looking for Something? Stay tuned.

All right. Almost top of the hour. You're tuned into Uncomfortable Communications. We're listening to Reality Disco Party. We just heard music from Animal P. It's Everywhere. Off their self-titled debut LP. On the Half a Million label. It was from a couple years back. This sold out pretty quickly and has been out of print. It's just gone back into print. So, yeah. Phenomenal record from Western Massachusetts. Animal P. It's Everywhere. We heard the track Cheapo Wine. And a couple years back, I was DJing at a bar. And there's this one dude who'd been there for a while, leaning up against the bar. And when I played that track, he came over pointing at me like he was going to sock me in the face. And he just yelled, "That's the best thing you've played so far." And then I bummed him out by playing Discharge after that. Before that, we heard music from Ebby. Their debut LP called ABCDE. Something that was released originally last year as a cassette. Super limited. It's been pressed up on vinyl. And we heard the track Parks. X Luseberg band. Along with the band previous to that, the Hobnobs. Both these bands featuring ex-guitar players of Luseberg. Hobnobs featuring Airy. Also did the vocals in Luseberg, most of them. Their debut LP is out. It's called Helmets Off. We heard the track, Are You Looking for Something? Outstanding stuff from the Hobnobs on the 12XU label. And hey, look at that. Top of the hour. You're tuned into Uncomfortable Communications here on WAYOLP Rochester, 104.3 FM, streaming live at wayofm.org. You got John Schoen with you up until midnight, one more hour. We're going to kick things off with some sounds from K. Salvatore, the LP The Counterfeiter from 2001. It's originally going to open the show with this, but then decided to do the tribute to Chad Kawamura. And then just tonight, I've got a notification that members of K. Salvatore, their better known band, No Neck Blues Band, have gotten back together and are doing a gig in September down at Issues Project Room down in New York City, Saturday, September 12th. That's something I did not figure I'd ever see happen. So, yeah. K. Salvatore, The Dolphin.

All right. Okay, Salvatore. Duo of Jason Meagher and Pat Morano. Two no-necks doing their thing in K. Salvatore off the Counterfeiter LP from 2001 on the Siwa Records label, featuring stunningly beautiful, incredible packaging. Silk screening, some of the most amazing silk screening I've ever seen. Courtesy of Alan Sherry, who runs Siwa, and still doing it. He's the maniac behind all the artwork for the An Archives label, with those great silk screen covers. But yeah, we heard The Dolphin by K. Salvatore. All right. There's some music from 1974. Just got issued. These are recordings from Tommy J. You might know him from the True Believers. And a bunch of different Columbus, Ohio bands. Going, stretching all the way back. All the ways back to 1974. An LP just came out called The Lost Tapes, The Lost 1974 Tapes, Tommy J's Short Sagas of Sorrow on the Hozak label. And yeah, this is something else. We're going to hear a track called The Bellevue Baby. Tommy J.

Alright, I hope I get to sleep tonight. It's cold outside, it's cold.

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I find myself a long way down.

11:35, it's the time. You're tuned into Uncomfortable Communications. We just heard music from Jackknife. Two Trains, the name of the track. Coming off of their Real Folk Blues for the Broke Generation 10-inch, 1994, on the Sympathy for the Record Industry label. Those guys out of L.A. Before that, brand new music from a forthcoming LP called My God is a Consuming Fire by Ethan W. Olson. You may know Ethan under his other moniker, previously known as Ethan W. L. He's got a brand new LP coming out soon on Carbon Records. Joy Carbon was kind enough to hook me up with the test pressing, and we heard a track off that LP called Sloths. Really great stuff from Ethan W. Olson. And up at the top of that set, just issued music from Tommy J. off Tommy J's Short Sagas of Sorrow LP, the Lost 1974 tapes on the Hozak label. We heard Bellevue Baby. Some heavy Roxy Music vibes going on that track. All right. Second LP from Non Plus Temps out of the Bay Area. It's called Conditional Bunker. It's out on Silt Breeze. We're going to hear a track off this called Written in Fits. Brand new Non Plus Temps.

All right. Last mic break of the show. Oh, we just heard music from the Irving Claw Trio. No one in the band named Irving Claw, and they were not a trio, but they were from Portland, Oregon, and they were fantastic. They did two full lengths, mid-90s, a couple cassettes before that. Jeff Cilio, Jason Funk, Michael Griffin, Brian Poulos, and Andrew Price. We heard the track So Italian, So Intense, coming off of their self-titled LP, their first one from 1995 on the Imp label, Irving Claw Trio. Before that, we heard Elijah Minnelli off a really bizarre LP called Clams as a Main Meal, and a track called Calify Now. It's out of the UK. Self-released. Really nice silkscreen cover. Super bizarre dub weirdness from Elijah Minnelli. And up at the top of that set, brand new music from Nonplus Temps off their Conditional Bunker LP on the Silk Breeze label. Their second, and a track called Written in Fits. And yeah, that's going to do it for me. I'm going to leave you with Full Size out of Philadelphia as they play the song. It's all they do on this LP. This is on the Three Lobe Recordings label. Came out a couple months back. Bill Nace, Eva Klinger, Ash Burrows, and Dustin Burrows. The Burrows from Heavenly Bodies. Oh, geez. Got a brand new Heavenly Bodies cassette. I'll bust that out next week. But yeah, this is the song. And this is what I'm going to leave you with. Hope you're doing good. Surviving the heat. Surviving you always. Catch you back here next week. Have a good one. Take it easy. Keep it uncomfortable.

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1: Hello, good morning, and welcome to Introvert Extract. We have a new guest this week. We have Kara Russler, and she's been in many bands. She has a new album called Enigma coming out July 10th. How are you doing today, Kira?
2: I am a little bit overloaded, but it's all good stuff. It's all positive stuff, so that helps.
1: All right. Okay, and you have a new album coming out. You worked on it. It's the songs I've heard are quite bass heavy because you are a noted bass player. Hello.
2: Yeah.
1: You are a noted bass player, correct?
2: I have been a bass player longer than I've been a woman.
1: Okay.
2: So there's this feeling like it's a part of me. It's how I express my feelings.
1: Gotcha. All right. Okay. We're going to listen to the songs that she's picked out for the playlist. This is Introvert Extract on WAYOLP in Rochester, 104.3 if you're in the area, and wayofm.org if you are anywhere in the world that has internet.

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For

0: Hello, welcome back. We're here with Kira Rossler. She's made a list for our for the show. She's been the bass player for Black Flag, the bass player for DOS.
1: Two in Spanish.
0: Who else have you worked with?
1: My brother Paul and Twisted Roots, and I was in an all-girl band called Sexic. I played in a band called Awkward, and currently my band is sort of just Kira solo because it's very recent after the first solo record that I put together a band.
0: Okay. All right. I can dig it. Okay. The first song you picked for the playlist is David Bowie and Sorrow, which is a great song, although it's kind of a deep cut.
1: This is the thing, is that to me music is about feelings and heavy feelings, so I have selected things that I feel like make you feel something.
0: Mm-hmm.
1: And David Bowie, you know, he's somebody who's just been, it just hit me at the right age, at about, you know, 13, 14, where I was just listening to him, the Rolling Stones, and David Bowie, and nothing else. And so David Bowie is just kind of, from back then, been a go-to on a hard day or on an easy day.
0: All right. Okay. And then next we have a more recent song. And the song is by the band The Bright Eyes, and the song is called Devil in the Details.
1: Yep. Bright Eyes is my new favorite band. I went and saw them at the Hollywood Bowl. I saw them play the two records, this Wake Up This Might and It's Morning and Digital Ash and the Digital Urn, which is one of my favorite records right now. And so I had to put a couple of tracks off at Bright Eyes Digital Ash.
0: Got it. All right, and then we go back to a classic from Billie Holiday, from Lady Sings the Blues, with Willow Weep for Me, which is a great track.
1: Billie Holiday was actually started before that phase I was talking about. I got a cassette called Music for Torching, and I just listened to it all the time. And the way she was expressing her feelings, you know, this is part of what develops this attitude for me, that you got to be feeling something. And Willow Weep for Me, I even did a version of it in DOS, my band with Mike Watt, because I just love the song, you know.
0: Okay. All right, that's excellent. Okay, and then we have you mentioned Sisters in the Pit, and the song is Liar.
1: Yes, Sisters in the Pit, we played with once in Oakland, and ever since then, I will put on this record when I need to hear someone tell me where it's at in a way that only the Sisters in the Pit can do it. So Liar is sort of obvious what the feeling is. You know, there's a strong emotion again, so enjoy.
0: Okay. All right. Okay, and then last in this little set is Black Flag tribute song "Nervous Breakdown" from Gimme Gimme Gimme.
1: Right. Well, we did a reinterpreting Black Flag, all sort of country versions of the songs, and I sang actually on this one as well as played the bass. So I included it partially because it's just part of my body of work, but also Nervous Breakdown, classic Black Flag song, and that I've also played live with them in a different way. This is a sort of country interpretation.
0: Okay, all right. That's an interesting way of presenting the music, definitely. Mm-hmm. Okay, so that's the first five songs we've got in this list so far, and our guest is Kira Rossler. She is a Californian bass player who is a great bass player with a new album called Enigma, which is coming out July 10th, and that's coming out to physical and digital.
1: Yes.
0: All right. So you can buy one. You can download it. You can stream it. Whatever you like to do with music. I personally prefer purchasing it, but
1: it's a nice way to show a little love.
0: Yeah. Yeah. All right. Okay. Next, we're gonna move on to another playlist now. This is Introvert Extract on WAYO, LP in Rochester, 104.3 FM, and wayofm.org. We will be back.

0: Hello and welcome back to Introvert Extract. I'm talking today with Kira Roessler, the legendary bass player, has a new album out called Enigma. We will be hearing some songs from that coming up in the show. But as of right now, the first song we had in this set was from one of her previous bands, which is Dose. Mm-hmm. And I'm gonna totally kill the pronunciation. Nomi Kedamas.
1: Nomi Kedamas. Yes, I got into trying to learn Spanish and immersing myself in Spanish after a trip to Ecuador, and I just sort of fell in love with it in the Galapagos and wanted to live there. So I started immersing myself, and as I did that, I included music and, you know, TV and newspaper. You know, I just trying to immerse, and certain artists, you know, just really struck me. And this is a cover song of Nomi Kedamas, which was done by Selena, the Tex-Mex, not the food. No, the Texas woman who sang beautifully and was killed by her manager. So I was very sad about it, and I wanted to cover her.
0: Okay.
1: Play tribute.
0: All right. Okay. And next we have The Germs with Now I Hear the Laughter. You were part of the California scene, Beck. Did you get a chance to see The Germs when they were?
1: I saw a lot of The Germs. We knew them from before punk rock. So two of them went to high school with my brothers. So they were like the first band we would go see, you know, or choose to see if we could. I tried to roadie for them to keep them plugged in because everything was a little bit crazy when they played. So they're very close to my heart. And you got to include some punk rock that's clear and pure and right from the beginning. And so, and Now I Hear the Laughter is actually a song I've played also as a cover song, but I had to include The Germs in my selection.
0: All right. Awesome. And next, moving back to New York City, a great song off a great album, Sonic Youth's Candle.
1: Yeah. I don't know what to say. If you haven't listened to Sonic Youth and experienced the love there, start with Daydream Nation. Start with the, you know, that one. It's a great record, and it has a bunch of great songs on it.
0: Yeah. I mean, even though they got signed to Geffen.
1: Yeah.
0: I feel their music didn't really change, and it was still really focused and artistic, and it was, yeah.
1: Mm-hmm. Yeah, they are real artists, and they don't lose themselves in the process of trying to get it out there. It is a, you know, marketing yourself is a tough business as an artist, but you can't lose the part of you that just expresses yourself. And these guys do it, and they do it really well.
0: Yes, they do. Okay, next we have one of my favorite SST bands, and that's the Meat Puppets with Split Myself in Two.
1: If I need to be cheered up, I go to Meat Puppets 2. And this song is just an example of the kind of thing that could just lift me up. Something about the Meat Puppets style is a natural high almost, because it's just so happy. It seems happy. It's not always happy, but it seems happy musically. So you got to check out Meat Puppets 2 from top to bottom. But I hope you enjoyed that one.
0: I was talking with a previous guest about the Desolation something parties.
1: Okay.
0: Do you know what I'm talking about? Where,
1: no.
0: Because punk bands in L.A. couldn't get shows because of the police, so they hired a bus and a generator and took bands out to the desert. I know, yep. Meat Puppets were one of them. I wasn't sure if any of the iterations of Black Flag went to that, but Desolation Center.
1: Not that I know of. It's Black Flag toured a lot, so they got out there.
0: Okay, it's called
1: Getting gigs in L.A. That was the hardest.
0: Yep, it's called Desolation Center was what I was thinking about. But they had Neubauten, and they had those survival research labs guys almost blow the a boulder off of a cliff, but
1: yeah, now you're talking.
0: But yeah, the Meat Puppets were part of that, Minutemen part of that, but yeah. All right, mm-hmm. Moving on though. We've got Betsy Smith with "I Ain't Got Nobody," which is it's a classic. I mean,
1: if you haven't listened to Betsy Smith, you're also missing something, because Billie Holiday says she learned how to do this from Betsy. Betsy was before her. Betsy has a lot of recorded material, and it's beautiful. And I think she expresses emotion so well in her singing.
0: She does, indeed. All right. Okay, so what we're going to do is we're going to move on to another set of songs. Our guest mm-hmm. today is Kira Rosler, and mm-hmm. she has a new album out, which is mostly her. It's got a few other people contributing to it. Mm-hmm. It's called Enigma, and it comes out this Friday, the 10th, when all good albums come out. We're going to be listening to some of the music soon, but we're getting there. This is WAYO in Rochester, 104.3 FM and wayofm.org.

0: Hey, hello. Welcome back to Introvert Extract. I'm talking today with Kira Roessler, who is has released is this your second solo album under your name?
1: This is my second solo record, but it's on a different label. The first one was on Kitten Robot, and this is on Orb Music.
0: Got it. All right. And then the first song in this part right here, you mentioned you're involved with this band Twisted Roots.
1: Twisted Roots, and this was on the single Pretend You What, which has a bass line that only a true bass player would enjoy playing. So I had to include it. It's, again, a little bit to share my body of work, and also because I think it's a fun song.
0: It is. Okay. All right. And then Fugazi, which is a great choice, with the two beats off the Repeater album.
1: Great record. Yeah, Fugazi again. If you haven't checked him out, check out some more. Repeater's a great record. I also love the Argument record.
0: Yeah.
1: Record they put out much more recently.
0: Yeah.
1: So they have stayed themselves as well.
0: It's doubtful that they'll get back together, but the rhythm section has a really good improvisational band. I forget who the third person is, and I forget what the name of the band is, but it was
1: And also Ian and his wife have one of my favorite bands, the Evens, which we're going to hear later.
0: Yep, that's right, Ian and Amy. All right, next up is the Stooges with Greedy Awful People.
1: A lot of people don't like the record I chose with the weirdness, but I chose it because my ex-husband Mike Watt played bass with the Stooges, and so I felt a little bit of a connection, and I do like this record, so I picked it from there.
0: All right, yes. And then towards like this kind of unexpected, but again, it's California. You're from California. And now we have Shakira with Siti Vaz.
1: Siti Vaz, yeah. This is really before she came over to American type releases. This was a release before she moved to the U.S. I think it's really fun. I think it's a good record. And I think the way she puts the words together and the lyrics, the way they come together on this record, it's clear that she should be singing in Spanish.
0: Mm-hmm.
1: But anyway, that's just my two cents. I love her Spanish stuff.
0: All right, and
1: the last... It expresses emotion again.
0: Yeah, like the Bowie one. And the Meat Puppets and whatnot.
1: Mm-hmm.
0: Yeah, all right. And the next one is another one by your favorite band, the Bright Eyes. And this one is Down in a Rabbit Hole.
1: Again, from Digital Ash. This record is just really in the forefront of my mind right now because we saw him perform this album in its entirety at the Hollywood Bowl. And I never go out, but it was such a great show. And this song is just one of my favorites off the record.
0: All right, that's cool. Okay, we're going to go back into listening to more music. We're talking to Kira Roessler, whose album Enigma is coming out on the 10th. I've heard a few songs, and they're pretty damn good. We'll be talking, we're going to listen to some more music. And then we'll, for the next, actually, coming up very soon, we'll be hearing from her first album. I'm sorry, her new album. We'll also hear from her first album, so don't count that out. This is WAYOLP in Rochester, 104.3 FM and wayofm.org.

0: Hello, and welcome back to Introvert Extract. I'm talking today with the totally awesome bass player, Kira Russler. And she has picked out songs that we are listening to today. Some of them she's a part of. Some of them are a part of her. The next one we have in here is La Dispute, and the song is called Sad Prayers for Guilty Bodies. And I'm not familiar with this band. Tell me a little bit more.
1: I was not familiar with this band either, but my nephew, Adam, is so great at pointing out music to me. He pointed out Bright Eyes to me. He pointed out Phoebe Bridgers, who I enjoy, and he pointed out La Dispute. La Dispute is, the vocals are what really grabbed me at first, because this guy, no matter what he's singing about, he is kind of yelling. Mm-hmm. Even when he's like being soft, he's yelling. He's in this, I'm almost going insane place, which I enjoy. But then if you listen a little closer, you also hear that the rhythms and the interplay between the rhythms between this awesome drummer and this singing is, you know, gets very interesting and complicated. It's not at all a straight rock kind of thing. I couldn't put this in a category, and I love bands that I can't put in a category. I strive to not be put in a category.
0: It's doing a good job of it, definitely. Next up is Bowie, David Bowie again, with Wild Is the Wind. Off this one, Station to Station, yeah.
1: Again, Bowie is just one of my longtime favorites, and Wild Is the Wind, I think, is a beautiful song. And I actually, my current husband and I, when we got married, this was our song that we danced to, because I just think it's so beautiful, and I thought that it would help me get over the nerves of dancing in front of people by ourselves.
0: Okay, all right, that's okay. Next, hey, we're finally hearing from the new album, and the song is called How Could You.
1: Yeah, so again, what I do is when I go through my life, I have feelings, I write about them, right? So this came from I'd had a fight with someone, and I walked into a room and wrote, How Could You? And then after I calmed down, I went back to that, and it seemed hilarious to me. It's like that feeling where you're so mad that you're like, how dare you? How could you? Right? It's so extreme. And so I had to write a song about sort of that, like, even though I know I'm wrong, like you figure out later that, yeah, well, I had a part in all this fighting business. In the moment, it seemed totally like someone was attacking you, but you get calmer and you sense what was really going on. So I think that's the subject of this song.
0: Okay, next we talked about them a little bit earlier in brief, The Evens with mm-hmm. Mount Pleasant Isn't.
1: Mount Pleasant isn't pleasant anymore. It isn't pleasant anymore. They're funny. It's a two-piece band, drums and guitar, so it has some space, which you'll find in my music. Like, and how could you? You have some space. It's not everybody on top of each other playing really hard. And I like the humor, and I like the people involved, and I admire their diversity in their music that they brought out in with The Evens. I like the first record that this is on. I like the second record too.
0: Okay, and then the last song in the set was these two like almost had it made to get into the big time during the 2000s, but they never made the jump, and they just kept making music how they wanted to make the music, and that's Mates of State.
1: Mm-hmm. And the album, another two-piece band,
0: and the song's Running Out.
1: Yeah, it's the organ and the vocals and the drums. So again, it has a little less space because I believe keyboards and organs can take up a lot of room, sonic room. Mm-hmm. But again, I really like their songwriting, you know, and that's and a friend of mine, Eric Martini, introduced me to this music, and I went and saw them live as well. So I don't go out much, but the ones I go out to, I usually, you know, get to connect with that, you know, that connection really helps.
0: All right. Okay. All right. We are talking today with Kira Roessler from Black Flag, from Dose, from Twisted Roots. Mm-hmm. And now she has a second solo album coming out called Enigma, and that one's coming out on the 10th, which is coming Friday. Definitely check it out. But basically, we're going to keep talking about music. We're going to hear another song coming up from the new album. This is WAYOLP in Rochester, 104.3 FM and wayofm.org.

0: Hello, welcome back to Introvert Extract. I'm talking today with Kira Rossler, who is joining us from California. And she's picked up the songs that we're listening to today. The first one is by Albita, and I'm not going to
1: even try. Don't even try. Azúcar para tu amargura. It's sugar for your darkness, okay. Lightly translated. Albita was one of the artists that when I was just immersing myself in Spanish, I would see on some of the, they have these sort of variety shows that they do on the Spanish stations, and I saw her, and she's very... she's a Cubana, so it's a little bit more different. It's a little more salsa. So I wanted to share this part of me, this part of me that really enjoys other cultures and the Hispanic culture especially. So I included the salsa lady called Albita.
0: All right. Okay. Next one is also off of your new album. And this song is called You Will Feel My Pain.
1: Yeah, you know that sense you get once in a while that your feelings are so strong that they're starting to affect the people around you. You're starting to leak all over people. I sort of in jest said this to some people, like I was getting some surgery. I was like, oh, don't worry, you'll feel my pain. And this phrase stuck with me that we do that. We are in physical pain or we're in some sort of emotional pain, and we'll just leak all over people, especially the people we care about. So I just really dove into that idea that, what is going to be like if how I feel really, destroys you.
0: Okay. All right. Next one is The Stones off of Exile. And the song is mm-hmm. Loving Cup, which is again, a deep track on that one.
1: Yeah. Again, The Stones go way back for me to that critical age. I think we really established some of our musical tastes at that 13, 14, 15, 16, part of our life, and it sticks with us. And Exile on Main Street is my favorite record. Okay. So I have it. I listen to it. And it's another one of those records that just puts me in a different space than I am when I start, and this song, is deep.
0: Were you as shocked as I was to learn that Bill Wyman didn't play on a lot of the most well-known songs by the Rolling Stones?
1: I was not shocked exactly, because the Stones always seemed a little bit elusive, like a little bit hard to nail down. There was a little bit of there were these front two people, and then the others were just sort of doing as they were told, kind of thing. I mean, I've done that in Black Flag. I was totally just doing what I was told, so nothing wrong with it. Bands are generally dictatorships, maybe benevolent dictatorships, but the songwriter usually calls the shots.
0: Okay. Okay, and the last one we have in this set is Billie Holiday again, and the song is "That's All I Ask of You."
1: Yeah, if you really want to get down and he done me wrong, go for Billie Holiday. Go right. For that unrequited love.
0: All right. Okay. All right. We're going to listen to one last set. We're talking with Kira Rossler from herself, her own band, her own solo album. Heavy in the bass, little bit of piano thrown in there, keyboards.
1: Drums.
0: Got to have some drums. Mm-hmm. It's coming out. Honestly, it's coming out at the end of this week. So because this show airs Thursday morning, you can go up and pick it up tomorrow.
1: You can download it. You don't have to go anywhere.
0: Oh, it's true. That's true. But if it's a nice day, you might want to go somewhere to your local record store.
1: And the vinyl is purple.
0: Ah, The cover's purple. I didn't know the vinyl was purple. All right. Okay, we're going to be back. This is WAYO OP in Rochester 104.

forget. Oh, oh, oh, oh, you're a rock and roll suicide. You're too old to lose it.

0: Hey, hello, and welcome back to Introvert Extract. I'm talking today with Kira Rossler, who has the album Enigma coming out on July 10th. She's picked out all the songs that we're listening to today. And the first one in the set is one for... Was Black Flag your first band?
1: Oh, no. No, I had been playing for years before I got into Black Flag. I couldn't have done it. It was very physical gig. But My War is one of my favorite songs, and written by Chuck Dukowski. And so, but I sort of cheated and picked the version that is the live version that I played on, because the My War record bass player, to me, just doesn't really have a bass player sensibility. Mm-hmm. Dale Nixon.
0: Dale, okay.
1: I think they called him.
0: Okay. Next we have, again, the band that your nephew, I think, mentioned they get into, yeah. And it's La Dispute again, and the song is Damaged Goods.
1: Yeah, La Dispute. Again, it's just one of those bands that knows how to do something different that you are unexpected, and so I hope you liked it.
0: Gotcha. All right. And then... We kind of almost sandwiching things with a Bowie song at the end. And we had a Bowie song at the start. We had a Bowie song in the middle of everything. So this one is Rock and Roll Suicide off of Ziggy Stardust.
1: Classic record, right? It's like, you must have heard this, right? I mean, Rock and Roll Suicide. It's true, right? There are so many amazing musicians have died in the visibly, right in front of us, when they were in their primes, and so I kind of like this idea that he was sort of virtually killing himself and killing that part of him, probably. But anyway, yeah, haven't listened to Ziggy, you're missing something.
0: Gotcha. All right, and the last song of the day is another song of yours, but on your first album.
1: Right.
0: And the song is It Can't Be. And tell me, what were the differences between your first album and your new album?
1: They're quite different in that our first record was recorded completely virtually. We sent files around. We never in the same room except for at the end to actually produce the record. We had been doing this kind of sending files back and forth for many, many years. I had a lot of songs, and my brother convinced me to put some songs together. So I picked a theme and picked some of the songs. But it was built virtually, so it has more layers, really, because you know, we could add as many layers as we wanted. So it often has the two basses and some keyboards and some guitar sometimes and drums. After the first solo record came out, we formed a band, a three-piece band with piano, my brother playing a piano, and a drummer named Dave Bach playing drums, who plays on both records. So now we've got a band. The next second solo record we record as a band, completely live, with the drummer and I. The basic tracks were completely done together, and Paul was there for seven songs. So it was much more like a band, mm-hmm. feeling. I think it has a much more cohesive sound than the first one did. And It Can't Be was the story of the record, was the life and death of my dog. And It Can't Be is literally the moment that I find out that he's gone, you know. So I have to find a way to express everything in my life, like I said. So this story had to be told too. I do everything, really. I don't just pick the down things, but I'm down a lot, so a lot of them are a little dark. Okay. Dark is cool, right?
0: Yeah. It's a whole goth movement, you know.
1: So. Yeah.
0: All right.
1: Maybe that's what kind of music mine is.
0: Okay. Don't pigeonhole yourself.
1: No, I can't be pigeonholed.
0: All right. Okay. It's at the end of the show. I'd like to tell everyone listening, I love you very much. Thank you for listening to the show and to the station and supporting the show and supporting the station. We appreciate it so much, and you're all great people, and you will all become greater. And thank you very much, Kira, for it was difficult getting you scheduled, but in the end, it all worked out. So thank you for your patience, and thank you for appearing.
1: It's been an absolute pleasure, Brian, and I would love to do it again down the road a piece.
0: Absolutely. We have many repeat guests. So as soon as you get another record together, or if you're coming this way on tour, we'll figure something out.
1: Okay.
0: But just to say for the 9 millionth time, Kira's album called Enigma is coming out on purple LP. And then also you can stream it from all the places where you stream music, and you can purchase it off of Bandcamp if you want to show a little financial appreciation for the artist. This has been Introvert Extract on WAYOLP and

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1: Money'll come and go. We know that. But the most important thing in life will always be the people in this room. Right here. Right now. Salute me, familia.
2: Salute. Salute. Salute.

They turned into a little bit of a

0: When your car is making a strange noise, no matter what it is, you can't just pretend it's not happening.
1: That's an interesting sound.
0: It's like your mental health. 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
1: Good morning, good morning, good morning, good morning, good morning. Stretch your arms, stretch your legs, open your eyes, get out of bed. Feel the light, feel the vibes. You are now listening to Genius Lab Radio, episode 16. My name is Shamar. Thank you for being here with us today. I'm happy you woke up today. And I hope you wake up tomorrow. Without further ado, let's get into episode 16. Good morning. Good morning. Good morning. Good morning. 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
0: Where you at?
1: At the house with it, watching sinners.
0: Who you with?
1: On the couch with my favorite sinner. I was about to, but you convinced us. Should I decorate her walls or log off to Pinterest? Never too late to meditate on emotional attachments. Even if I fall short from my distractions. Been missing your bug.

And that concludes episode 16 of Genius Lab Radio. Good morning, good morning, good morning, good afternoon, good night. Stretch your arms, stretch your legs, open your eyes, get out of bed. Feel the light, feel the vibes. I'm happy you woke up today. I hope to see you tomorrow and every day after that. I love you. See you next time. 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
1: Yeah.
0: Way out right here?
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0: Wow.
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This is Cryptic Pop Thrills. My name is Cameron, and welcome to the Summer of Remixes. Nothing but remixes all summer long. This is part one in a 10-part series. We're going to be listening to remixes. Some cheesy, some surprising, some barely noticeable, mostly all dancey, as remixes tend to be. Right now, this is Real Life with Send Me an Angel 89 Dance Mix from the year 1989. Stay tuned for Debbie Harry coming up.

Okay, right here we got Sparks with When Do I Get to Sing My Way, the Rapino Brothers extended solo mix from the year 1995. We are going to hear Tackhead next.

0: Tech Head with the game. In parentheses, You'll Never Walk Alone, the political mix from 1987. Stay tuned for Duran Duran.
1: This is too loud for conservative ears.
2: I love it.
1: What is this Tech Head trash?
2: Wonderful. I love it. Flamenco music. I just love it.

0: is this tackhead trash?
1: I just love this heavy metal gimmick, this tackhead beat. 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
0: Tackhead?
1: Give me that drum and bass, fellas. 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
0: Tackhead?
1: Tackhead beat?

Right now we got Duran Duran going on with Is There Something I Should Know? That's a Question. The Monster Mix from the year 1983. Coming up next, D-Light.

Delight right here with Good Beat, the Shake Your Body to the Beat mix from 1990. Stay tuned, coming up is David Van Tiegen.

This is David Van Tegem's cover of Inagada de Vida, the Dayglow mix from the year 1986. Next up, we got Alien Sex Fiend.

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And up next, it's Depeche Mode.

This right here is Depeche Mode with But Not Tonight. The extended remix came out in 1986. Stay tuned for Eurythmics.

And right now it's Eurythmics with Sex Crime 1984, the extended mix from the year 1984. Thanks for tuning in, and I will catch you next week.

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0: Way out right here?
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5: What's the matter? 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
6: Let me get my guitar in tune and we'll progress to something a little bit weird.

This is WAYOLP Rochester. Good morning. I'm Lou Newman. Welcome to the Soundboard Feed, a show dedicated to live recordings from all eras and all genres. Up first today, a country psych band from LA, Beachwood Sparks. We're going to hear the track Canyon Ride from the Sandbox Sessions. Not sure when this was recorded, but it was released in 2021.

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Now, if we're gonna play it, there's a part for the audience. Now, you gotta remember the lyrics here. Your lyrics are, yeah. You got it?

Alright, Whale FM. This is the soundboard feed. We just heard from Tom Petty and the Heartbreakers. A song called Heartbreakers Beach Party. That was recorded at their residency, the Fillmore West, 1997. They did a run of 5 or 6 shows and has its own box set. 5 discs, I think. Before that was the Flying Burrito Brothers with My Uncle, recorded in 1971 and included on the Last of the Red Hot Burritos collection. And we started the show off with Beachwood Sparks, Canyon Ride. It was included on the Sandbox Sessions, released in 2021. Coming up next, we're going to do some Wilco. Going back to 2019, recorded at the Chicago Theater in front of their hometown crowd. We're going to hear Spiders Kid Smoke.

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All right, welcome back. This is the Soundboard feed here on WAO FM. I'm your host, Lou. Had a nice long set there. Last track was Frank Zappa. Freak Soufflé, French for cauliflower, which is Frank's obsession with naming songs after vegetables for some reason. That was from TTG Studios, 1966, part of the recently released Zappa 66 Volume 1, live at TTG Studios. Before that was Wilco with Spiders Kid Smoke, recorded at the Chicago Theater in 2019. And that catches us up. Coming up next, we're going to hear a nice long one from Wand. Their album Spiders in the Rain, they recorded it live somewhere in California in 2022. We're going to hear the song White Cat. That'll take us to the top of the hour. Enjoy.

And welcome back. The song you just heard was White Cat by Wand. The show you just heard was The Soundboard Feed by Lou. Shout out to Lou. And top of this hour is going to be Emotional Independence with me, your DJ Carl with the K. We start out the show with, appropriately enough, a song called July July by the Decemberists. Enjoy.

And welcome back. You're listening to Wayo 104.3 FM Rochester. That's WAYOLP Rochester. The song you just heard was Jenny and Johnny with Animal. Before that was the Decemberists with July July. Up next, we got a song by The Shins called Pink Bullets.

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That's at WAO Radio and all the socials, waofm.org. Song you just heard was Exception to the Rule by Better Oblivion Community Center. That's, of course, the side project of Connor Oberst of Bright Eyes and Phoebe Bridgers. Before that was The Shins with Pink Bullets. I'm your DJ, Carl with a K, here every Thursday at 10 a.m. for this show called Emotional Independence. Up next, we've got a band called Azure Ray with their song The 4th of July. Enjoy.

And we're back. This show is called Emotional Independence. This person is called Carl with a K. This radio station is called Whale, 104.3 FM Rochester. That song you just heard was The Mates Estate with Winer's Bio off their album Team Boo. Off that was Bell and Sebastian with Mayfly off their album If You're Feeling Sinister. And even before that was Azure Ray with 4th of July off of their self-titled album Azure Ray. Up next, we've got a band called Me Without You with a song called Cardiff Giant. Enjoy.

0: And we're back. Song you just heard was Carly Crossgrove with You Old Dog off their album The Cleanest of Houses Are Empty. Before that was Me Without You with Cardiff Giant off of 10 Stories. And now we're going to hear a message about bagels before we get into some Modest Mouse. You're listening to Emotional Independence. I'm your DJ Carl with a K. This is WAO 104.3 FM Rochester.
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And welcome back to Whale 104.3 Rochester, FM that is. This is Emotional Independence. I'm your DJ Carl with a K. The song you just heard was Portugal the Man with Modern Jesus off their album Evil Friends. Before that was Modest Mouse with Fire It Up off of We Were Dead Before the Ship Even Sank. Up next, we're going to listen to a band called Soccer Mommy, or Football Mother as others might call them. This song is called Shotgun.

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1: And we're back. The song you just heard was Smash by Varsity. Before that was Cape Cod, Kwasa Kwasa by Vampire Weekend, and Shotgun by Soccer Mommy. This show is called Emotional Independence. I'm your DJ, Carl with a K. Up next, we got a band called Sir Chloe. Enjoy.

And we're back. That was Sir Chloe with July off their album Party Favors. This has been Emotional Independence. I've been your DJ, Carl with the K. Tune in every Thursday at 10 a.m. for more music like this, indie rock, emo, everything in between. We're going to close out the show today with a band called The Submarines, their album Honeysuckle Weeks, a song called Xavier. Enjoy. And this is Whale, 104.3 FM, Rochester.

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monsters of the air no longer staying here, and terrors of the night are out in broad daylight. No need to knock on wood, don't stop to say a prayer, it won't do any good. They're multiplying in the air. Creatures of the deep are going without sleep, and phantoms of the dark

guns. 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They're fighting fire with gasoline. The creatures from the swamp rewrite their own Mein Kampf. Neanderthals amok, just trying to make a buck. And goblins and their heads.

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1: And welcome in. This is Justin here with you, back for another episode of The Wayback Machine. And before we get started, I just wanted to issue a quick apology that we were unable to have a show last week, and just kind of a look behind the curtain. June was something of a month for me personally, both good and bad. Actually, pretty much all good, I have to say. Just maybe more difficult than bad. A lot packed into one month. I started a new job. I finally got married to Natty, who has been on this show. And I also, we bought a house and have been moving in and dealing with all of the closing stuff. And I guess the one bad thing to say is I also did have my identity stolen in a bit of a scam where my email got hacked. So that was a little bit stressful. But last week I was dealing with kind of a confluence of all of those things coming together. But we are moved in. We are a little more settled. And so we are ready to return to the show. And I'm really excited to be bringing a great episode of The Wayback Machine to you here on 104.3 WAYO FM LP Rochester.
2: I stand before you in this chamber at a time when the German nation is engulfed in an intense political conflict unlike any it has faced in modern history. The year 1932 is not merely a date on the calendar, it is a reflection of a state in distress where every street, every factory, and every household feels the pressure of uncertainty. The debates within this Reichstag are not ordinary exchanges of opinion, they are the echo of a nation struggling to define its very direction. We are witnessing a political atmosphere charged with frustration, anger, and desperation. Millions of our people are without work, their dignity shaken.
1: And that was presidential candidate of the Nazi Party, Adolf Hitler, speaking to the Reichstag in the lead up to the elections that took place in January of this past year, as you are listening to the July 9th, 1932 episode of The Wayback Machine here on 104.3 WAYO FM LP Rochester. And while the Nazi Party did not win the elections in 1932, they have managed, the Nazi Party being the far right National Socialist Party in Germany, which is made up mostly of former military veterans and extreme far-right conservatives who want to see a stronger authoritarian leadership, and also have traces of, you know, from Hitler's own writing, from his writing himself, very much a anti-Semitic, traditional conservative view of what the German nation should look like, believing that the German nation should be for Germans, and by Germans meaning of the Aryan race. And that has proven to be a very effective message as the economy continues to flounder, both in Germany and over here in the United States. And in a bit of news, yesterday, the Dow Jones Industrial Average in the New York Stock Exchange reached its lowest level since the crash of October 1929. And the economy just has not been able to recover. Unemployment rate is now at over 25% here in the United States. And really, it's just a sign of that things are really tough for a lot of people out there. Businesses, factories laying off thousands of workers, apparently because money just seemed to disappear in midair overnight. It's been quite strange to see how tenuous the system of capital is when it's based on the idea of a business is worth a certain amount, and that is what we are trying to rise the amount that it is that a business is worth, and that business is worth X amount because it can produce something for profit. But the question becomes, how can growth be exponential when at a certain point you don't need any more of those things? And I can give an example from the industry that has suffered a lot of crises in the past, and that was the garment industry. And it's you know, you make X number of shirts, and you sell those shirts, or you sell those trousers, or you sell those rain jackets, and now people have those shirts, and they have those pants, and they have those rain jackets, and so they don't need any more. And so does the business just collapse? Do all those people lose their jobs? Do all those people go hungry if they don't have any other way of making a living? Or until the next year when people need shirts and rain jackets again? And this is kind of a microcosm of what has happened across so much of the economy, which is that, you know, these stocks of companies, people were buying on the idea that they would make money, that these businesses would make money in the future. And so people were borrowing money and saying, oh, this new technology is going to make money in the future. Automobiles, telephones, radio, all of these things are going to make huge amounts of money. And so we are going to assume that the value is going to be there, that the profitability is going to be there. And so, in fact, we are going to borrow money because we think that the value, that the growth of those industries is going to outpace what it costs us to borrow this money. And we've seen the cost of that, because what happened is there was no actual value underpinning the rise of those stocks. What if those businesses couldn't come through on those promises? Well, now we have to pay back the debts. But where does that money come from? Well, we don't have that money to pay back. So now the banks are out of money. And now we have the bank runs that we saw in the last couple of years, where you go to the bank because you're afraid that your money's not going to be there. That if you've put into a savings bank, if you've opened a savings account and you have maybe a couple of $100 in that account, that money's going to disappear because the bank has all of these loans that they've already loaned out your money. It's gone. It's not sitting in the bank. And there's no protection for that. There's no way, that's the way a bank works. They take your money and they loan it to the person next door, and they hope that the interest rate that they're collecting from the person next door is more than the interest rate that they're paying you to keep it in the bank. But if you lose that trust and everyone wants their money out at once, not all the money's there. It's gone. And the effect of that has just been devastating. I mean, we've seen the shanty towns, the pictures on the newsreels, stories on the radio, in the newspapers, just the level of homelessness that people did not think, level of hunger that people did not think was going to come back here in the 20th century. We saw it from time to time. There were panics before, panic of 1907, panic of 1876 being among the worst. There was a smaller panic in 1894, but never something so so deep, something that has cut so deep into our way of life, something that has really extended to every sector of the economy, every section of the country. You know, we had a panic, I think it was the panic of 1911, I'm forgetting which one, where it was essentially one company that collapsed the steel industry because they had misrepresented their numbers. And yeah, that spread to some other companies, but at a certain point it was largely contained. But now we're, you know, almost 3 years in, and there's no sign that this is letting up. And you know, President Hoover and Congress don't really have, the state governments don't really seem to have an answer for how to solve these issues. Because the government's never really been this involved in the economy. Hoover's tried to make some moves to, you know, shore up certain sectors to, you know, give banks some short-term relief. But that's, you know, the United States was founded on the idea of the small government principle, where the government's not going to be involved in the economy, that you are going to succeed or fail on your own basis. But the question becomes, what if everyone's failing? And what if the failure is collective rather than individual? But we don't really think that way. So anyway, here's to hoping that the economy can improve at some point. Right now, again, yesterday, the Dow Jones Industrial Average was at 41 points, the lowest it's been since the crash in October of 1929. And we are going to play a couple of songs that have come out of this era of need, era of people, you know, living on the railroads, going out in these shanty towns, the Hoovervilles, so to speak. And some of the songs that have been inspired by that. 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

Shanty child, it's only a shanty in old shanty town. The roof is so slanted, why it's just about falling down. It's just a tumble down shack. In fact, it's way back by

And welcome back to the Wayback Machine here on 104.3 WAYO FM LP Rochester as we continue with our July 9th, 1932 episode. That was In a Shanty in Old Shanty Town by the Ink Spots. Before that, you heard Tumbling Tumbleweeds by the Sons of the Pioneers. And we started our set with Brother, Can You Spare a Dime by Bing Crosby as we've been playing some music that reflects the economic hardships faced by many Americans and those around the world. And now we are kind of going to discuss some of the political fallout that the wavering world economy has had on some of the, you know, political ramifications of that in terms of government stability and just in terms of how much just anxiety there is about whether or not the, you know, liberal democratic system, the capitalist system, can function in the 20th century. And you saw that here in the United States, where President Hoover's President Hoover is widely been seen as ineffective, to the point where they are calling some of those shanty towns Hoovervilles, and Congress has largely been seen as ineffective. And last week at the Democratic National Convention, Democratic presidential nominee for this year, Franklin Delano Roosevelt, spoke with an optimistic tone that his, you know, New Deal, as he's calling it, for the American people, will be able to, and this is a direct quote, resume the country's interrupted march along the path of real progress, of real justice, of real equality for all of our citizens, great and small. And part of this New Deal is to give some sort of economic security net, security blanket for all Americans, that should be part of the social contract made between a state and its citizens. And that's kind of this more optimistic, soft approach. Meanwhile, as you've seen in, you know, places like Weimar Germany, where elections, you know, we listened to a little bit of Nazi Party leader Adolf Hitler's debates in the Reichstag, but the Reichstag elections are scheduled for the end of the month, for July 31st. And when campaigning started last Sunday, 12,000 of Hitler's followers, of the Nazis, paraded in northern Munich, and they were met by 12,000 members of the Socialist Iron Front in the southern part of the city. And so you see these two conflicting views. You have the Nazi Party with its nationalist, racial, very much zero-sum game, where the strong will, you know, social, the kind of Darwinism, the social Darwinism of the strong will prosper, the strong will live on, and the meek and the weak.

will perish. And that's conflicted with, you know, the Iron Front, which is social, and we've seen socialists on the rise throughout Western Europe, throughout Europe and the United States. This idea that the state should be of the people and that the economy should be of the people, that you should have the smartest and brightest working to make sure that the working class gets the fruits of their labor and that the business class, the exploitative class, should be eliminated. You know, if you look at the economy of the Soviet Union, they are undergoing a massive wave of industrialization planned and directed by the state. And you've seen these towns, cities pop up overnight where literal shock workers are being sent in and directed to what was a few weeks ago the middle of nowhere to build cities, to build factories, to build industries, and the cost of which doesn't really matter as long as it is producing goods for its citizens, or so that's, you know, the theory. And the conditions in some of these cities are quite poor, but the workers there are, it is their duty. They feel it is their duty to take part in this project. And so you've seen cities like Magnitogorsk in the mountains. It's a mining city now, just pop up out of nowhere. So a lot of different theories. And the thing is that these ideologies of nationalism versus socialism and fascism, like we've seen in Italy, versus, you know, socialism and communism, and, you know, whether or not it's a softer version of socialism like the Mensheviks used to be, or this Bolshevik-led socialism, that those two ideologies seem to be in a state of a conflict right now that is devouring the liberal democratic order that has existed since the Great War. And that conflict is with this new economic reality, that conflict is growing and growing. The feeling that the liberal democratic order cannot meet the challenges of the modern era is growing and growing. And in these alternatives, you have more radical views. You have people willing to embrace ideas where there is a group that should be exalted and a group that should not, whether that be by class or by race. And so it's up to us. And you hear it in Franklin Roosevelt's address to the Democratic National Convention, to see if there can be a path without conflict, a path of conciliation where people don't feel so desperate, where the economy doesn't lurch and bound and individuals are just at the whim of whether or not there happens to be a good flow of capital, or if the money has all of a sudden disappeared. So a bit of a somber note here on the July 9th, 1932 episode of The Wayback Machine, as we're talking about some of the economic devastation. But when we come back from the break, we are going to talk about some of the entertainment that has been keeping us sane during these times of economic strife, and we are going to start out by playing a few of the jazz songs that have been keeping this country dancing and swinging, even if our stomachs are far from full. So here is Louis Armstrong's All of Me.

What a life. I'm in love. I've got the song that I sing. I can make the rainbow anytime I move my finger.

And that was Louis Armstrong's I've Got the World on a String, as we were just playing a set of jazz music to liven things up, as we have been largely focusing on the economic strife of the past couple of years here on the July 9th, 1932 episode of The Wayback Machine. Here on 104.3 WAYO FM LP Rochester. But if you are looking for some distraction and maybe a good time, even amidst all of this economic hardship, the baseball season has certainly been a place that you could turn to, head out to the ballpark, catch a couple of games in the summer sunshine. And in terms of the way that the league's been playing out, the powerhouse New York Yankees have opened up a fairly big lead in the American League, while in the National League, the Pittsburgh Pirates and Chicago Cubs, as well as the the Brooklyn Dodgers are not playing quite very well, but the Boston Braves have managed to stay in the pennant race to this point. That being said, you know, the Chicago Cubs were met with a bit of bad news as their catcher was apparently shot and killed by a estranged lover over the past week, which is certainly a strange story. But in terms of the play on the field itself, the Yankees, like I said, continue to roll pretty handily. They won again yesterday behind a stellar performance by Red Ruffing. They are led by the, you know, Lou Gehrig, Babe Ruth, who has been aging but is still providing some power in his bat. He has more than 20 home runs already this season. And as well as, you know, Tony Lazzari, Earl Combs, Bill Dickey, and then the pitchers, Red Ruffing, as well as Lefty Gomez, have provided excellent starting pitching. So the Yankees, you know, opening up that six-game lead in the American League pennant race. No one has really pulled away in the National League, but the Pittsburgh Pirates and Chicago Cubs were favorites heading into the season, so it's not surprising to see them atop the standings. The Boston Braves, a bit of a bigger surprise, but no one else in the National League has a record above 500. And if you want to catch some more baseball, the Negro Leagues have also rebounded in a way, even though the economy has hurt their prospects. The Negro National League went bankrupt at the end of last season, and it was kind of thought that there might be a struggle in terms of what type of organized baseball for black players might exist. But some teams have risen up and reformed with a lot of the same talent as before. The Pittsburgh Crawfords have started an exhibition series with some of the top talent in black baseball, including pitcher Satchel Paige and pitcher William Bell, as well as some top hitters as well. And they took on a team of major league players at Greenlee Field in Pittsburgh. And then they did an exhibition series where they played seven games against the major league collection of major league ball players, white major league ball players. And the
Negro Leaguers came out, the Crawfords came out ahead 5-2 in that series. And they were led again by the pitching of William Bell, who pitched 4 of the games and had a stellar 1.72 ERA in those 4 games. As far as the hitters were concerned, it was a lot of power from Cool Papa Bell, a newcomer, a youngster named Josh Gibson, who was playing the outfield, surprised with his speed and prowess at the plate. And then player manager Oscar Charleston also was able to add a couple of home runs and extra base hits to help the Crawfords come up victorious in that series. And in the more kind of regular Negro League season, it has been another team from Pittsburgh, the Homestead Grays, which feature a lot of those same players, that has been leading the largest league this season in the National League, in the Negro Leagues, which is the East-West League. And then you also have the Negro Southern League, which is actually made up of, besides a lot of Southern teams, a lot of Midwestern teams as well, such as the Chicago Giants, as well as some teams that are playing independently, such as the Kansas City Monarchs and the New York Black Yankees, that have kind of mixed into the group. But the Detroit Wolves and the Homestead Grays are the teams that have been the most successful. The Grays, again, have some of those same players as the Crawfords, and they both, you know, live and play in Pittsburgh, so that's been helpful for that. And, you know, the level of baseball appears to be on par, if not exceeding, the major leaguers. So a lot of good baseball that you can catch if that is your cup of tea. If not, the movies are certainly a place where you can, you know, stay cool, get in the air conditioning and watch some, maybe some escapist stories if you like. One of the big movies that is out right now is called Tarzan the Ape Man, which takes you to the jungles of Africa. And so if you are, you know, thinking about all of the things going on here in the squalor of the cities and the you know, modern world, you can escape to the jungle with Tarzan and enjoy some of that fare as well. There's a few musical comedies out as out in theaters if you prefer that. We have The Kid from Spain, as well as Emma. And Emma, in particular, has been making audiences laugh with, you know, Marie Dressler, Richard Cromwell, and Myrna Loy. That is a Metro-Goldwyn-Mayer production that is also in the theaters. So, yeah, some entertainment to keep you going as you deal with kind of some of the tough economic circumstances, as well as just the overall tenor of politics and other, as we deal with some of the more troublesome aspects of life here in July of 1932. And I sincerely hope that we have kept you entertained here on The Wayback Machine as we've returned to our regularly scheduled programming with this July 9th, 1932 episode. A reminder that you can stream this and all of our past episodes at wayofm.org/shows/Wayback Machine. Excited to be joining you again this summer here on Wayo FM 104.3,
here in Rochester and all around the world. And we are going to play you out today with a couple more, I would call them crooner songs, starting with one by Fred Astaire. This is Night and Day. Thank you so much for tuning in, and we will see you again next Thursday at 1 o'clock here on 104.3 WAYO FM LP Rochester.

like the beat, beat, beat of the tom-tom when the jungle shadows fall. Like the tick, tick, tock of the stately clock as it stands against the wall. Like the drip, drip, drip of the raindrops when the summer shower is through. So

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2: Pete. Peter. Petey.
1: Oh, please don't call me Petey. I had a parakeet named Petey.
3: Okay, so what do you call yourself? Como se llama?
1: You can call me Peter, or you can call me Pete. 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I had a parakeet named Petey.
4: They want me to acknowledge Pete or Peter.
1: Yeah, no. What I want you to understand is that I had a parakeet. Hello, everyone. My name is Peter Morticelli. I'm coming to you from my apartment above the deli, and I will be your tour guide on a journey through the looking glass, starting around 1964 and finishing around the day after tomorrow. I'm going to talk with you about music, the music business, some of the great people behind the scenes, and some of the people who may have only had a brief moment in the sun. The local heroes, the one-hit wonders, the no-hit wonders, and I'm not talking about baseball, although we could do that too if you're so inclined.

O Canada, the true north, strong and free. Yes, our great neighbor to the north, Canada. There's a lot to admire about Canada. It's like the little engine that could. Canada is slightly larger than the United States in total area, yet it only has a population equal to that of California. But in the mid-1960s, the population of Canada was only about 20 million people, while the USA was almost 10 times that. Yet, there was a music scene in Canada that was vibrant, full of talented artists, and competitive with almost anything America or England had to offer. But during the 1960s, Canadian recording artists were forced to turn towards the United States and elsewhere to establish their careers. Canadian music was regarded with indifference by Canadian radio, and during the 1960s, Canadian radio was dominated by British or American artists. This was a major hurdle for Canadian musicians, since they could not gain attention in their home country without having a hit single in the United States or Europe first. And that proved to be a nearly impossible task during this time. As a result, artists such as Neil Young, Gordon Lightfoot, Joni Mitchell, Leonard Cohen, Denny Doherty of the Mamas and the Papas, David Clayton Thomas of Blood, Sweat, and Tears, Andy Kim, Zal Yanofsky of the Lovin' Spoonful, John Kay of Steppenwolf, and Ian and Sylvia found audiences outside of Canada out of necessity. In the years that followed, a system was developed that guaranteed a certain percentage of content that was broadcast over Canadian media would consist of Canadian artists. But today, we are going to talk about music that was made when it was very difficult for Canadian artists to get airplay in Canada. There was so much great music by Canadian artists who might have become much more successful had they been able to be heard on a broader basis in their home country. One thing you'll notice with some of the music we'll play today is that many of the songs were previously recorded by other artists. I think Canadian artists at that time felt they had a better chance of getting on the radio if the material was familiar to the listener. So, let's get started. The Paupers were from Toronto, Canada. Their career was filled with changes at every level. Personnel changes were frequent. Record label changes happened along the way. Management companies were in, then out in a quick fashion. At one point, they were even handled by one of the most powerful men in the music business, Albert Grossman, who was the manager of Bob Dylan, Peter Paul and Mary, and other high-profile artists. Because of this connection, the Paupers toured the USA playing very prestigious venues and even appeared at the historic Monterey Pop Festival. Unfortunately, due to circumstances both beyond and within their control, that show has been described by the band as a disaster. That may have been one of the factors why the Paupers never gained a foothold in this country. Here are the Paupers with their last single, Think I Care.

That was the Paupers with Think I Care. 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Overcoming great odds by being young, inexperienced in business, and Canadian, the Unforeseen managed to attract the attention of American music business mogul Mike Curb. But even this did not lead to success for the group. Here is the Unforeseen with These Are the Words.

That was The Unforeseen with These Are the Words. The Churls were from Toronto. Their name, The Churls, is spelled C-H-U-R-L-S, The Churls. Ugly Things magazine tells us that the name is an old English word indicating a mean-spirited medieval peasant. The Churls built their image around being a Canadian version of the Rolling Stones. The Churls were definitely recognized as a leader of the rock scene in Canada in the 1960s. But again, there wasn't enough momentum to get this band wider recognition. Here are the Churls with Tonight.

0: That was the Churls with Tonight.
1: This is WAYOLP, Rochester. Ooh la la!
0: Bobby Criss and the Imperials. Bobby Criss, whose real name was Bob Burrows, was studying philosophy at the University of Toronto when he joined the Imperials as lead vocalist. They added his professional name to the group's name. The group's debut single, a cover of Burt Bacharach and Hal David's Walk On By, was released in late 1965 and reached number 8 in Canada. Early the following year, the band underwent a series of personnel changes and ultimately had a very short lifespan. Let's listen to Bobby Criss and the Imperials do Walk On By.

Bobby Chris and the Imperials with Walk On By. Motherlode was formed in 1969. Their hit song, When I Die, reached number 18 on the Billboard charts. The song sold more than 500,000 copies, and it eventually climbed to number 1 in the Canadian charts. This song was engineered by renowned studio wizard Terry Brown, who later went on to produce and engineer the band Rush. Also featured on this song was famed session bassist Carol Kaye, who was flown into Toronto from Los Angeles for this recording session. Here is Motherlode with When I Die.

That was Motherlode with When I Die. Lighthouse from Toronto had a repertoire that included elements of rock, jazz,

classical and swing, and featured horns and stringed instruments. They won Juno Awards for the best Canadian group in the years 1972, 73, and 74. The band has made appearances at Carnegie Hall, the Fillmore's East and West, the Atlantic City Pop Festival, and the Monterey and Newport Jazz Festivals. A free concert at Toronto City Hall in the summer of 1969 drew a reported crowd of 25,000 people. Their first album, Lighthouse, features If There Ever Was a Time, which was a minor hit in Canada.

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1: Just in case you need reminding, you're listening to 104.3 WAYOLP Rochester with Peter Mortisalli from my apartment above the deli.
0: Grant Smith and The Power from Toronto were a popular rock and soul group during the 1960s that had a hit with a cover of Jackie Edwards' Keep On Running, previously a big hit for the Spencer Davis Group, and also proved to be a training ground for musicians who went on to perform with other well-known Canadian groups. Grant Smith went on to have a long career in show business, spending much of it in Las Vegas.

That was Keep On Running by Grant Smith and The Power. Mandela is best known for containing well-known Canadian guitarist Dominic Troiano, who later recorded with the James Gang and the Guess Who, and drummer Penty Whitey Gland, who later played with Alice Cooper and Lou Reed. The band also contained Roy Kenner, who later became the lead singer with the James Gang. Future Blood, Sweat, and Tears singer David Clayton Thomas also augmented the lineup for a short time. As Mandela seemed on the verge of major breakthrough, bad luck struck in late 1968. One of their core members was involved in a serious car accident and was forced to stop performing with Mandela, leaving the rest of the group to complete a Canadian tour with a last-minute replacement. Here is Mandela doing Loveitis.

You just heard Loveitis by Mandela. The Haunted were a Canadian garage rock band from Montreal, Quebec. They were among the first Canadian bands to achieve a level of success in their musical genre. The band grew to be one of the most in-demand bands in Canada for the balance of the 1960s and into the early 1970s. Let's listen to The Haunted covering a song originally recorded by Van Morrison and them entitled, I Can Only Give You Everything.

That was I Can Only Give You Everything by The Haunted, focusing more on original material than many groups at that time. The Fringe were very motivated to achieve success. They were lucky enough to have an energetic young manager doing whatever he could to drive interest in the band. A lot of energy also came from within the band. One of the members managed to get the band fully outfitted with new professional-grade equipment just by convincing an up-and-coming manufacturer that it would be good for the band and the company to have this equipment seen as the Fringe toured. They were also known for its light show and theatrical presentation. Here is The Fringe with Token From My Mind. That was a song that The Fringe played often during their live show.

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1: And you are listening to WAYLLP Rochester.
0: The Ugly Ducklings were another 60s garage band out of Toronto. They had quite an extensive recording catalog, releasing 6 singles and an album between 1966 and 67. They actually had a top 40 hit across Canada. Interestingly, the Ugly Ducklings maintained a presence off and on from the mid-60s through the early 2000s. Here are the Ugly Ducklings with She Ain't No Use to Me.

That was She Ain't No Use to Me by the Ugly Ducklings. Luke and the Apostles were considered to be innovators of the electric blues in the Toronto music scene of the 1960s. The group started in 1964 and continues to play until this day. There have been constant personnel changes throughout the years, and this type of instability is always detrimental to a band's progress. In addition to this ongoing upheaval within the band, bad luck and poor business decisions prevented the band from making a bigger impact on the public. Here is Been Burnt by Luke and the Apostles.

That was Been Burnt by Luke and the Apostles. Edmonton, Alberta is where the King Bees got their start. There was an emerging music scene in Edmonton, and the King Bees were at the top of it as they revolutionized the entire scene, dragging it out of its 50s rock and roll mindset. Formed by two Scottish immigrants and aided by a relationship with a popular radio DJ, the King Bees developed from a bunch of guys learning how to play their instruments into a real powerhouse unit that was in full-time demand throughout Canada. The King Bees had a couple of negative experiences with Canadian record labels, and combined with several years of relentless yet very lucrative touring, the burnout factor got the best of the members and the band broke up. Let's check out the King Bees version of The Who's Can't Explain.

That was the King Bees with Can't Explain. For the last hour, we've been listening to some great examples of Canadian rock music from the mid to late 1960s. The artists came from throughout this immense country: Toronto, Vancouver, Montreal, Edmonton, and so many other locations. Blues, soul, garage, pop, and rock and roll are just some of the styles that were represented. Having a small population did not hinder the many musical styles or its quality. During the years we covered, the Canadian media's reluctance to spotlight these artists doomed many of them to a limited existence, sometimes leading to no existence at all. Those outcomes were not unique to Canadian artists, certainly, but those homegrown Canadian acts definitely had some obstacles in their way at that moment in time. It wasn't long before Canadians made their musical presence known on a worldwide basis. The musicians and creators of Canadian music have much to be proud of. I hope that we have given you a quick insight into what was going on there in the mid to late 1960s. Until next time, this is Peter Morticelli coming to you from my apartment above the deli on WAYO LP Rochester.

You're listening to WAYOLP Rochester, 104.3 FM. I'm Lynn Sampsell, and this is Out of the Archives. Today, we're going to continue our theme of singer-songwriter from last week. And as I look back on my playlist for this show, I seem to have favor female singer-songwriters. So just for equal time, like last week, all our artists today will be the guys. So I'm going to start with a Taiwanese singer named Kimbo. I played one of his tracks last week. I'd like to play some more. He is an indigenous Formosan. They are not Chinese. They're indigenous to the island of Taiwan, and I believe linguistically they're related to the Polynesians, but they have very many languages in the indigenous community there. And he has also, not only is he an artist, but he's an activist for indigenous rights in Taiwan. And he sings in Mandarin and also in indigenous languages too. So the first song that I'm going to play is one of his, and it's called Child on the Back of a Water Buffalo.

山是复原，草原是风，唱着那路弯的牧歌。终日吃足，腰系弯刀，牛背上的小孩唱着

You've just listened to three tracks by the Taiwanese musicians Kimbo, and he is not only an artist but someone with a great deal of political engagement, working for Indigenous rights. We've just listened to the last track was Maple Leaf. Prior to that, Dawu Mountain, Our Beautiful Mother. And the second track, the first track I played today was Child on the Back of a Water Buffalo. And these are all original songs written by Kimbo. And my guess is that he's also influenced by Indigenous music as well, even if he sings in Mandarin. Another artist I'd like to play today is one with political significance, the Italian singer-songwriter Antonelli Venditti. He was born in Rome in 1949, and he's known for addressing social themes, progressive and leftist politics, although not all of his songs are political. And this is a song, I'd like to play some tracks from an album that came out in 1974 called Quando Verrà Natale, When Christmas Comes. And the first track is Marta. And little personal history I like to give how I know about any musician is my aunt and uncle were in Italy, and my uncle is Italian, and they heard this beautiful music, and they said, "Who is this guy? I want to get a copy of his record." So, and this was back in like 1980, I think. And my uncle Aldo made me a tape. So this is what I'm playing here today, the analog cassette tape, and hopefully it'll go over well. So here we are, Antonello Venditti and his song Marta.

cuore materno. Lui si rivolge al cuore.

You've just listened to some songs by Antonella Venditti, an Italian singer-songwriter, and his work often talks about social themes, as the first track certainly did about the struggles of a working-class woman named Marta. The other songs we heard were Piazza degli Eroi, which is refers to an area of Rome, Plaza of the Heroes, and the last track means I am rain. Ora che sono pioggia. For all you Italian speakers out there, please forgive my pronunciation. So I try my best, but it's not my best language by any means. Next, speaking of languages I don't speak either, I'd like to play some songs by the Belgian singer-songwriter Jacques Brel, and a very famous artist, not only in Europe, but also in America. And I'd like to begin with one of his very famous songs, Ne Me Quitte Pas, means Don't Leave Me.

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You've just listened to three tracks written by the very famous Belgian songwriter, singer, Jacques Brel. The last song we heard was La Chanson de Vieux Amant. Prior to that, Matilda and Ne Me Quitte Pas, Don't Leave Me. Again, French speakers, please forgive my pronunciation. Now here's a song in English. That's the language I do speak. This is a song written by one of my favorite bands, the Bodines, and it's called Marianne.

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I'm Lynn Samsel. This is Out of the Archives. We're just about to wrap up today's show. I hope you enjoyed the singer-songwriter theme of today's show, very different types of music in different languages. I'd like to end with a song by a very famous singer-songwriter, Bruce Springsteen, and this is from his first album, Greetings from Asbury Park. It became a hit with the British band Manfred Mann. The song is called Blinded by the Light, and if you listen to this, you'll see how his style changed through the years. So I'm going to leave you with this Bruce Springsteen classic, and thank you very much for listening. Until next time.

0: You're listening to WAYO LP Rochester, and this is Gay Week. We're back. We are back.
1: Hello.
0: We start with Reseen's Pretty Girl, and then Idol's Mono, and then Idol's Give Me That Love, and then Morning. Wow.
1: Wow.
0: Good afternoon. Not morning. How's everybody's afternoon?
1: They can't answer. Mine's so okay.
0: How's everybody's week?
1: It's hot. I don't like it.
0: It's hot.
1: Well, I'm not going to complain. Like, I'm not going to complain, really, but
0: woo!
1: I do actually also not like it. You okay there?
0: Yeah, my phone almost fell down.
1: Almost. You got your report card, and you passed all your classes.
0: Yeah, and my Regents. Knock on wood, you owe me
1: so
0: a Sprite.
1: So proud. I buy you Sprite all the time. I don't owe you anything.
0: Sprite.
1: Very
0: proud. We're going to talk about lovely movie that we saw.
1: Oh, man.
0: At The Little. It was very good.
1: There's one more chance to see it.
0: There's
1: on Monday.
0: One more chance.
1: Monday night, it's playing, and it is free if you go to the Little box office site to get an advance ticket. But it was the documentary called City Mark, and it was the history of the Rochester City Mark, or as some people know it, the Flower. Flower City.
0: Is there any in here?
1: I don't know. Probably somewhere. I'm sure on our door of stickers there's some.
0: Oh, we should go check.
1: For sure. It was really informative.
0: Cool. You know what? I feel like it was you were alive when that was happening. I wasn't.
1: I didn't live here. But
0: I was a lot more informed than I feel like you were.
1: What?
0: I feel like I was a little more informed.
1: About what?
0: The Mark.
1: I don't think so. I knew a bunch of that stuff.
0: Yeah, I was more informed.
1: Oh, you got more informed.
0: I got more information.
1: Got you. Bro. I thought you were saying that you're more
0: no,
1: informed.
0: No, I got
1: going
0: more
1: in.
0: Information because I wasn't, you know.
1: Yeah. Actually, I think, I thought it was really cool how, like, even just nationwide, there was a push to use graphic design to help.
0: I like
1: the government.
0: It was,
1: basically.
0: I like that it wasn't symmetrical.
1: Yeah, it was really cool.
0: That I found funny.
1: Yeah, there's a lot of cool things
0: Did
1: about
0: you know
1: it, including all the.
0: The mark isn't symmetrical.
1: No math. Hand drawn.
0: No
1: the original
0: symmetry
1: is hand
0: involved.
1: Drawn.
0: Not even. They didn't even think to use a ruler or anything. No.
1: I'm not sure, but it's crazy how we did learn a lot of stuff. Not in the city. Back then in the 70s, the pictures of the city,
0: crazy to look at.
1: That was just crazy how
0: there
1: like
0: was
1: bustling
0: some shots,
1: it was. It looked like New York City.
0: There were some shots that like
1: so
0: I
1: cool.
0: saw from that time, and I was like, wait a minute, I think I know
1: I
0: where that is.
1: I literally know where that is, yeah.
0: And that's weird to see it then.
1: With a bunch of people.
0: With a bunch of people.
1: Yeah, with a bunch of people, like a bunch of activities, city life happening.
0: A bustling city.
1: Yeah, it was really cool, though.
0: Very fun.
1: Because I love the City Mark. It's one of my favorite things about Rochester, I think.
0: I do like it. I didn't know it was after every opportunity to buy it
1: if I see it anywhere.
0: I didn't know it was after the Flower Mill.
1: And yeah, both. The Flower Mill and the Lilac Flower. That's why
0: I didn't know that.
1: That's why we're both named. I did know that, but, you know.
0: What was our big old order at the Little? We got
1: we got
0: a jumbo popcorn. We got meat, a lemon iced tea like Snapple. We got a bubbly water.
1: Yep.
0: A oatmeal raisin cookie.
1: Yes.
0: Sour Patch Kids and peanut butter. I keep saying peanut butter. It's peanut M&Ms.
1: Just and peanut, not peanut
0: delicious.
1: Butter.
0: Right, they made peanut butter M&Ms, and that's why I keep getting confused because some people just don't like peanuts, but they like peanut butter.
1: Whatever.
0: Which is weird.
1: Peanut M&Ms
0: are superior.
1: Super different than peanut butter M&Ms, but peanut butter M&Ms are good too. But
0: are they?
1: Yeah, they are. But they're kind of like Reese's Pieces, though, right?
0: Yeah,
1: like,
0: yeah that's
1: it's pretty
0: basically Reese's Pieces.
1: Like, so why wouldn't you just get Reese's Pieces? Just saying.
0: Those Reese's Pieces are really... I like the mini Reese's Pieces.
1: Yeah, they're really yummy. They're good in a, cookie.
0: They are. Oh, they're so good in a cookie. You're so right.
1: Yeah. Anyway, go see the City Mark free documentary on the 13th at the Little.
0: Because it was
1: super...
0: a lot more...
1: Super good. Well, and
0: also
1: yeah, the little
0: they're having their LGBTQ
1: Yep, plus for Pride, because Pride.
0: I want to see that one movie. I forgot what it was called, but it was something lesbian, and I was like, I want to see that. I think it's happening next Wednesday.
1: Yeah.
0: So
1: maybe check it out. Check it out. Support local. I've had the dudes from the Little Theater on my show a few years back.
0: That's right. You were talking about that.
1: Because they also do the Anomaly Film Fest there, and they are part of the organizing team. So I did have them.
0: What did you play on that show?
1: I think it was, my theme for it was live, like concert films. So I played music that appeared in concert films, like
0: That's nice.
1: The Song Remains the Same, or Ziggy Stardust, The Spider from Mars, all live concert films. But mostly it was talking. That's a really good show, actually. You can find it on my page on Weho.
0: That's crazy plug.
1: Yeah, sorry. Had to do it.
0: Wild.
1: Hopefully.
0: But cutting you off.
1: Cut me off, please. Yeah.
0: I will definitely cut you off. But we're gonna get into our next batch of songs. You're listening to WAYOLP Rochester, and this is K Week.

0: You're listening to WAYO. Whoa. AYOLP Rochester. And this is Kiwi. Whoa, the button,
1: it was sticky.
0: No, it's. Wow. It's not turning off. We're not gonna worry about that. We started with Zal Meow song, so hit 'em in my hands and favorite song. God. Very nice.
1: Is it really not turning off?
0: This is really the laptop one, but it just really
1: not turning off.
0: Not turning. Oh, adjust it. Okay. Whoa.
1: All right. Stay.
0: Oh.
1: Hopefully it turns back on.
0: Hopefully, yeah. but what did we do this week? We went shopping.
1: Oh, we did go shopping.
0: We went.
1: Well, we were supposed to only go window shopping, but we ended up spending money. So.
0: Yeah, we're supposed to go sandal shopping and professional clothes shopping. We did the professional clothes shopping. We got you some pretty cute stuff.

0: We did do a
1: and bit got of like that. An idea of that. We kind of went sandal shopping.
2: You kind of looked at sandals.
1: I really want my Margaritaville sandals.
2: Yeah, they were a bit old lady-ish, I'm not gonna lie. They were Margaritaville.
1: They were adorable. They were teal, and they had like this nice like sandal bar like color. Yeah,
2: they had like a. They look like what's that rattan furniture?
1: What?
2: That you have on the beach that you keep on your patio.
1: What?
2: Yeah, like straw.
1: A recliner?
2: Yeah, no.
1: What?
2: You know, like that basket weavy stuff.
1: You mean?
2: They were a bit basket weavy.
1: That is, those are like stick, aren't they?
2: Literally Margaritaville, girl.
1: Margaritaville. What's wrong with Margaritaville, okay? Well, I'm not getting the issue.
2: I don't know. It just seemed very, I don't know. I would have picked something more neutral.
1: Well, that's you.
2: Okay.
1: Also, they didn't have enough Birkenstock.
2: I just wanted you to have some sandals because your feet feel like they're oppressed. Can you tell me,
1: when we get home, can we look at the Birkenstock site?
2: No, because they're like mad expensive. They're like $100 million. Like those places had Birkenstocks, and then they also had ones that were like Birkenstocks, which...
1: The Margaritaville ones were like Birkenstocks. You can't deny that.
2: They were very highly decorated, if they were.
1: They were gorgeous.
2: Oh, my God. I like those ones that we did see that were like $19.99. Remember those cute ones?
1: Oh, the ones with
2: that
1: the
2: they didn't. They were color. Green and they...
1: See, that's too much color.
2: They were like...
1: They were bright blue and bright pink.
2: No, they weren't.
1: Yes, they were.
2: I'm talking about the green ones that they didn't have any of your size. They only had the...
1: Oh, those ones were cute. Yeah. Was that brand
2: again? I'm like, wait, they were green. I'm like remembering something totally different.
1: Okay, I was talking about...
2: Okay, but it's fine. It's fine.
1: We went on a shopping spree and we went into the mall. And we went.
2: It was very little spree.
1: No, it was actually a lot of spree.
2: Well, we did go to the new Goodwill, which we'd never been Goodwill. To. And that was pretty
1: That
2: exciting.
1: Place was crazy. I got so many tank top-ish kind of things. So let me go through my catalog visually. I'm going to explain each piece.
2: Oh, my God. No, we don't have to.
1: I'll explain. So it's like a lot of off-the-shoulder tank tops. I'm wearing one right now. It's very nice. It's from this, like, island brand. I don't know where. Probably far away from here. But they got it, like, here. They moved
2: it's
1: here.
2: Cute. It's yellow.
1: Really cute. It's a yellow. It's got these really cute beads that are flowers. And it's, like, very floral. And there was another one that was blue with a similar design. And then I got another like blue tank top that was really cute and like a few other things. And I got this like it's not real denim. It's like a jean.
2: It is like
1: a jean-ish jacket. I'm gonna call it jean-ish jacket.
2: Chambray, I think is what they call it when
1: what
2: it
1: is that?
2: Looks like denim, but it's actually like a thin cotton.
1: Chambray-ish jacket.
2: It's not a jacket, though. It's a shirt. It's like a button-up, but it doesn't have sleeves.
1: It's a button-up shirt, but no sleeves. And I feel like it could work.
2: It's cute. It's cute. We went to that other store, too, that was, like, closing or whatever. And they had, like...
1: Oh, yeah.
2: And they had, like, everything
1: I'm
2: was,
1: wearing
2: like,
1: the hair ties.
2: $1, $3, and $5.
1: These hair ties are so good.
2: I got
1: so
2: a skirt
1: nice.
2: For $3.
1: Did I get anything besides hair ties there? Yes. Did I?
2: You got sweaters, a sweater.
1: I got a sweater.
2: And...
1: I got this white tank top.
2: Yep.
1: Which is really cute. We have to get me to a Forever 21. Oh, that's next on the bucket list.
2: I don't think there is a Forever 21 anymore.
1: I think
2: they closed.
1: I think they're gone.
2: So that's probably not happening, but I guess it's good to have goals.
1: And then my next goal, next time we ever go sandal shopping, quotation marks, and we actually get sandals, next on the bucket list is more shorts, because I love me some shorts. Maybe we even look into some pants, because I looked at that when we were at Goodwill and I was like, I never buy any pants, so I never know what size I am. But it'd be really nice to know what size I am, because there's a bunch of really good pants. I would never know. Pants and shorts are a necessity. So we're gonna
2: need probably play some music.
1: We should probably. I'm rambling. I'm rambling on things I that are needs and wants. We're gonna. Hopefully this button work. It does work. Okay. For some, you being weird. Stop it. Well, we're going to listen to some more music. You're listening to WAYO LP Rockstar, and this is K-Week.

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1: Hello.
0: What did we start with? I don't remember. Hearts to Hearts, Baby Steps. I like the beginning of that song.
1: Mm-hmm.
0: I wasn't expecting it, but it was nice.
1: Like a little fairy came like, with a magic wand.
0: And then Camouflage Roll Until We Die, all by Aespa. Yay! See, I was thinking about something to say when I was waiting, and I've forgotten what I was going to say.
1: That's okay. That's okay.
0: Like, I don't know what else we would talk about, though.
1: Well, we can talk about how...
0: We can talk about the fan.
1: Yeah, and how if you guys can hot. Hear the fan. It's hot in the studio for some reason. It says
0: let's let the fan
1: 77.
0: Speak.
1: 77. Can you guys hear it? I can hear it. But yeah, so we just need a little cooling. It's hot everywhere though.
0: I'm not really hot right now.
1: I had to get my AC recharged this year, which makes sense. I've had my car for a bit, so I was fine with
0: that's
1: it.
0: That's true, and that being like the
1: although
0: only
1: it
0: time.
1: Did cost like more amount. Money than I thought it should, but okay, whatever. It was done in like a half an hour, amount. So I was like, all right, I'm fine with it. And now it's cold in my car, so that's good.
0: It is very cool. My room is. I finally got an AC.
1: Yeah, we kind of broke down. I still don't have one in my room, so I'm still suffering. But
0: I think it. Well, the thing is like if you get an AC, you have to decide where it's gonna go, and that's a really hard decision.
1: Well, I do have a place for it to go, but
0: which window would you put it in?
1: I would put it in my middle window.
0: The one that's in between the two?
1: Yeah, and then...
0: See, I wouldn't put it there.
1: But I just don't want an AC because I know it's not going to be needed all the time. This is like a short-term thing.
0: Yeah, I like the cold no matter the season.
1: I'm just going to deal with it. It's fine.
0: I like the cold no matter what.
1: I know, I just don't like RG&E, so there's that.
0: Yeah.
1: So, if I had an AC, would I really need it that much? Or would it just end up costing me a whole bunch of money? So, I don't know.
0: True.
1: I don't know. I don't like
0: True.
1: It. I wish we didn't have to make those choices, but we do. So, anyway.
0: I think...
1: I just heard something. Did you just hear something in the
0: studio?
1: Yeah,
0: I think that was me.
1: Okay, because that kind of freaked me out.
0: Also, don't know.
1: I was like, wait, is someone in here? And we didn't... Because I don't have the camera.
0: Okay, if somebody was in here... Where would they be, Mom?
1: Well, no, I meant in the studio as a whole. Oh. Like, out in the outer. We're in the actual studio part where
2: is
1: you...
2: Is somebody under the table?
1: No.
0: Oh. how would we know? There could be somebody over there. I could kick them right now.
1: Don't kick anyone.
0: Well, there's nobody there.
1: All right.
0: That we know of.
1: Oh, my God. All right. Are we back to music?
0: Yeah.
1: Before we head out for the day.
0: Before we head out.
1: Yeah.
0: Well, let's get into it.

0: This is WAYOLP in Rochester, New York. 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And you're listening to Graphic Ear every Thursday at 5:30 with your host, Clifton Wood. Hey there.
1: Hey, Sarah.
0: Wow. I seem kind of sotto voce. There we go. That's more better. Huh. How are you, Phil?
1: I'm doing pretty well. How about yourself?
0: I just living on a dream here, you know.
1: We're here. We're going to listen to some music.
0: We're going to have such a divine time.
1: Have a good time.
0: If it's as good as the time we had while we were robbing time from automation to kick off our little playlist, it's going to be a great night.
1: It is going to be a great time.
0: Well, what you Sabre words. To do radio, you're supposed to have words. Words are my friend. You're kind of in vacation mode.
1: Yeah.
0: I mean, you're working.
1: I'm working, right? Yeah. So as a
0: but you're sleeping.
1: Person who works at a school, right? Summertime is different. I'm an administrator, so I am in all the time. I work the whole time. I took 2 weeks off, and of the first week, three of the first 4 days I was in work, you know. So it was just one of those things you kind of have to do to make sure that we're ready for the beginning of the next year. Took advantage, went to Chicago with my family, saw friends and family there.
0: The annual outing.
1: Great. The annual outing, biannual outing, right?
0: The
1: two bigger breaks. Summer break and December break, right? So we head back to Chicago. So that's always really good. Then I'm back, and yeah, it's just more relaxed tone at work for sure. But there's still lots going on.
0: Not as many urgent calls.
1: Not as many urgent things for sure.
0: Thank goodness. So you can focus on important instead.
1: Yeah. Important big picture stuff.
0: So yeah. Absolutely. Oh, well, my goodness. I think that we should celebrate this lovely season of summer, although not necessarily temperature today, with a summer playlist, including vacation songs.
1: Definitely. We should do that. And we should hear about other people's summer plans and things they like on their playlist. They could text us at 585-203-9296.
0: Or 585-203-WAYO if you can't remember squat like me. Yeah. I got it. Thank you. How did you like today's post about the show?
1: You know what? I didn't even. I'm terrible.
0: Pick up your phone.
1: To say that I didn't even see I was going to do it on the way in and then
0: you're going to see it now.
1: I'm going to hopefully not hear something on. I'm going to turn this down here.
0: And then you can push share.
1: Oh, my gosh.
0: That is Cliffy in my 2004 Toyota that I traded in 2 years ago with the Hello Kitty steering wheel cover, which I took with me. And we were in a green cathedral in the Berkshires, which she adored.
1: That's incredible.
0: Yeah.
1: That's incredible.
0: So it seemed like the right road trip photo. My Cliffy.
1: My gosh. It's such a sort of angelic background.
0: It is paradise. So pretty.
1: So pretty.
0: So that's what we're going to do. You know what I think we should do first?
1: What's that?
0: I think we should tell people what we played.
1: Oh, yeah. That's important.
0: Yeah.
1: We should talk about the parts of our playlist here. So we played four things already.
0: We did. What did you kick off with?
1: Let's see. We kicked off with, Rock Lobster, B-52s. They're kind of beach, surf, guitar jam.
0: Is there a
1: jam.
0: Better summer party song? I mean, really.
1: I don't know. There might not be.
0: So good.
1: And I remember, I think this came out. It came out late 70s for sure.
0: Yeah.
1: And my first introduction, because I don't think I ever heard them on the radio when I was, at that point. They were on SNL. Mm. So they played Rock Lobster on there, and I was watching with my sister, and I was like, oh my God, this is great. She's like, you like this? I'm like, yeah. This is phenomenal.
0: This is the real thing.
1: Yeah, and it is. And I could see, like, it's kind of weird, right? The sound effects. But it's such an amazing tune. All of their voices, the way they combine, right? Mm-hmm. The harmonies that they have. And then just the great driving guitar, and it's so much fun.
0: And their marketing, their brand is totally on spec.
1: Oh, yeah. Yeah.
0: It's tight. And to think about the period of time where they were actively recording in that lovely Georgia town, mm-hmm. and so is REM.
1: Yep.
0: Oh, yes. My God.
1: They're like, what a great burgeoning area for music that was at that point. Who else was... I was surprised that somebody... There's like a ton of different bands, right?
0: Right.
1: So I really... Yeah, I love that. And REM...
0: Bless their hearts.
1: Yep. You can't help...
0: How did Night Swimming not make it on our list? Because I love it so much.
1: Well, we could have had it.
0: We just might. Yeah, I mean, talk about another band that is solidly on brand, on message all the time.
1: Yep,
0: yeah.
1: Love it.
0: And we need that now. So there.
1: Yes.
0: We followed that with... I have a hard time not putting this song on a playlist, too. Yeah. It was Janis Joplin doing mm-hmm. Summertime live from Woodstock. And I love Janis Joplin, and I love her performance, but I equally love that intro riff.
1: Yeah.
0: And John Till, who was the guitar player, put that one together and said it was Bach-inspired. Mm-hmm. But I keep hearing, like, Handel firework music. Mm-hmm. I just think Rococo.
1: Yeah.
0: Barocco. I think Barocco.
1: Barocco is
0: a
1: good mix. Yeah.
0: Yeah. That's my portmanteau du jour. Barocco, babes. So I adore that.
1: Yeah,
0: one.
1: It's a beautiful intro, and then her voice, of course.
0: Oh, be still my heart.
1: Yeah. Unreal.
0: Saw her live.
1: Oh, did you?
0: It was great.
1: Where was that?
0: I saw her live at Hill Auditorium in Ann Arbor with perfect acoustics.
1: Oh, gosh.
0: As opposed to having seen Jefferson Airplane and Jimi Hendrix in a field outside of East Lansing.
1: Yeah, that was not perfect acoustics,
0: it
1: but
0: was
1: a great time.
0: Seeing Frank Zappa.
1: Oh, really?
0: With Flo and Eddie.
1: Oh, God.
0: Having a little tune-up practice before they played in Oakland, Michigan.
1: Okay.
0: All of these weird memories. Seeing Bette Midler play Hill Auditorium with her unknown accompanist. I'm blanking on his name. One of the old-time crooners, Barry Manilow. No one knew who he was.
1: Barry Manilow was piano for
0: Bette
1: Midler.
0: Exactly.
1: The Copacabana.
0: Yeah. Yeah. Mermaids in wheelchairs. Yeah. My kind of gimps. Yeah. And then you played a great tune.
1: Yeah, it's kind of a off the beaten track song that you don't hear very much. It's Three Strange Days by School of Fish. And I don't remember when it was from. It was rarely played on the radio, but it has like a great guitar riff in it. And the Three Strange Days theme for like a good 3-day weekend, kind of adrift and out there and... doing some fun stuff.
0: Wasted days.
1: Yes.
0: Yeah.
1: Yeah.
0: Really I need good. More of them. I really do. And then I played one that everyone knows. It was California Stars by Billy Bragg, kind of with Wilco in there too. I don't want to talk about that. At any rate, it was the Mermaid Avenue, the first project out of the box that Nora Guthrie, Woody's daughter kicked off. Woody left behind a vast vault of lyrics, but not music.
1: Oh.
0: And she decided to round up these folks and have them write music for it and record
1: and perform it.
0: And Mermaid is the name of the street in Coney Island where Woody had lived. And one of the most interesting, I love California Stars. I love Billy Bragg. Talk about someone who's on the right side of politics. I'm not talking to you, Wilco. No, I'm talking to Billy Bragg. But if you haven't seen the documentary Wilco and Billy, it's divorce court in action. It is a great. It's better than the Pogues documentary, which is damn fine.
1: God. All right.
0: It's really good. And you probably won't look at Wilco the same again.
1: Okay.
0: Yeah. Yeah. There's history there. So, yeah. I really enjoyed that. And you know what that brings us to?
1: What's that?
0: That brings us to talking about what's the tone of our playlist, since we just gave people a big old taste. Want me to go first?
1: Yeah.
0: Give you some breathing room?
1: Yeah, that sounds good.
0: I went for mainly old favorites.
1: Okay.
0: Comfort songs, mm-hmm. road songs that I've listened to since God was a girl.
1: Yeah.
0: And maybe when she became a great aunt. But still, mm-hmm. you know, songs that have, unlike some of my playlists, people aren't going to be listening saying, oh, I've never heard that. Wow.
1: Yeah.
0: I'm so glad that I have been introduced to that song. No, we're not doing that. Not tonight. I just need some road hugs. That's all.
1: Okay.
0: Yeah.
1: That's good. That's really good. I'm a mix. I can't help but say that it's just some of them are just feel good summertime music.
0: Yeah.
1: Right? That's it. And others are strictly related to personal experience.
0: Uh-huh.
1: Okay.
0: Postcards.
1: This reminds me specifically of this. And it's not even, sometimes the music is of a time and a place and a specific thing.
0: Or a
1: and
0: person.
1: Others, yeah. Yes.
0: Yeah.
1: Yeah. And others are, it just creates the feeling mm-hmm. for me of, there's a couple of them where it's just a song that reminds me of specific summertime activities.
0: Yeah.
1: But it's not a summer song.
0: It's right? Evocative.
1: Yeah, yeah. Yeah, you got it.
0: Yeah. I like that a lot. Hey, Blind Date. I mean, we know each other, but Blind Date?
1: Yeah, we're
0: so
1: good.
0: Tell our listeners who aren't familiar what Blind Date Protocol is.
1: Oh, for sure. We just basically, we take a look at our playlists and we take turns picking songs, and from there, we see how they melded together. Did they mesh? Is it a connection?
0: Right, or is it a one-time coffee
1: Correct.
0: Date?
1: Correct. I'm calling, having my friend call me 10 minutes into it
0: uh-huh.
1: to help escape.
0: Uh-huh. So how did our first four tunes do together?
1: Oh, gosh. I think they were great.
0: I think they hugged and kissed.
1: Yeah, they're very... There's some different things there.
0: Right.
1: Janis Joplin in comparison to the School of Fish, very, very different.
0: Compared to Billy Bragg.
1: Billy Bragg. Compared to the B-52s.
0: And yet.
1: And yet, they really work.
0: And you're not sitting in winter eating a hearty stew.
1: Correct.
0: Yeah.
1: You know where you're at. You know that
0: we
1: it's
0: know
1: summertime.
0: Where we're at. And in case you forget where we're at, we're going to do this one early because we can. You're at WAYOLP. Rochester. Did I do it right this time?
1: You did. It's perfect.
0: Damn.
1: Yeah, good job.
0: Proud of myself. Why don't we kick off the next set of tunes?
1: Ready to just go?
0: Yeah.
1: I'll pick the first on the list and
0: cool.
1: we'll go from there. Ready?
0: Yep.

0: Boom boom room. Do we have some dedications in this particular set of tunes? Oh, sure, I should say, dear listeners, if you're just joining us, of course, it's WAYOLP Rochester. That's like, you know, I don't know, maybe 104.3 on your radio dial. And it's kind of like way out.
1: Yeah, right. I always forget it. It's right here. Right now.
0: Isn't it hard to remember right here when you're right here?
1: Right here, yeah.
0: It's so challenging. Yeah,
1: right. Every time I want to say right now, I don't know what's wrong with me.
0: Right here, right now.
1: Okay, could
0: there
1: be.
0: There is no other place
1: I'd rather be. Yeah.
0: Okay, good. Good for us.
2: Good for us and our memory issues.
0: Darling listeners, Phil is in the house. And I am Beckett's mediocre mouthpiece, and we are having a show dedicated to summer and vacation and road trips. And we want to hear about your summer and your vacations and your road trips or your lack thereof. I can relate. And what's the playlist? What's a song on that you'll love? I mean, who knows? We might even play it. It's hard to say. So I think we should back announce the four tunes we just picked in our blind date.
1: Yeah.
0: And do some dedications.
1: That sounds good. The first one was La Luz, and it's Call Me in the Day. And they're a California, well, they're a West Coast band. I believe they're from California. Just a female quartet, traditional band, keyboard, bass, guitar, and drummer, and have some of the most beautiful harmonies. Sort of, we touched on the B-52s earlier with their harmonies. They pull off this really mellow, chill harmony. So the idea of that being a summer song is more about the relaxation.
0: The vibe.
1: Yeah, the exact vibe of it. And dedicate that to, I don't know, who's the most chill? I'll go with Calla, my daughter, because she's doing well right now. Physically, things are great, and she is just a chill kid.
0: So. And she's kind.
1: She's
0: And funny, and smart, and creative. Not that I'm a fangirl much, but yeah. And I moved into kind of the opposite vibe.
1: We went.
0: We swung over to Feel Good, Inc. by Gorillaz and De La Soul off of Demon Days. That was the song I picked today to be on our social media post about tonight's show.
1: Good.
0: It was kind of the great backdrop to the girl who, Miss Clifton, who loved to travel more than anything except eating. I mean, she loved travel. And it's just a get up and move and go and get it done song.
1: Yeah.
0: And I like that a lot.
1: Okay.
0: And we don't hear it enough.
1: Nope.
0: I must be listening to the wrong place, but I don't hear it enough.
1: No, that's not commonly played, that's for sure.
0: But we can whistle it. We know it.
1: We know it for sure.
0: We just don't hear it.
1: Yeah.
0: Media.
1: I'll tell you about another song that I almost wanted to play. I don't know if we could play it on the radio, though. So
0: which
1: I'll tell
0: one?
1: You I'll tell you after.
0: Oh, come on. Be brave. We'll bleep out the description.
1: No, I'm not going to bleep out the description.
0: All right. So. I'm not going to push you because I won't win. What did we hear next? One of my faves.
1: What we heard was Moby next.
0: Yeah.
1: Southside. And that particular song, it was not around when I was doing this as a young man, but
0: me neither. I was a young man, or when I wasn't doing radio.
1: Correct, right? It was just the feel of that, of driving through the city on like a nice summer night, and there's something about it that I just it brings me back to driving down sort of these canyons that are in Chicago with these giant skyscrapers.
0: Pre-war.
1: Right, and you just go down there, it's just unbelievable how amazing that town is in the summertime, and then just the height and the lights and everything of the buildings as you're driving down these streets.
0: It's
1: downtown.
0: Monolithic.
1: Yep, it's really cool. So that's it. So I'll there's another one too. Like that's sort of, I'm going to dedicate that to my youth.
0: Yeah.
1: Because that just brings back a feeling of being young and having, you know, the just out of college days. You're young, you have some money, you don't have a lot of responsibility.
0: Wait, and that song for me, the definite feeling is something's about to happen.
1: Yes, right.
0: This is an right. adventure.
1: It's about, yeah, it's about anticipating like the evening. Yeah.
0: Yeah. I just, I love that song so much. And we finished that one up with a song that I'm going to dedicate to Maya because we often finish our little chats about anything with We Care a Lot. And then one of us will say Army. The other will say Navy. Then the next person says Air Force. And the next person says Marines. Yeah. So Maya, you're not listening. That's okay. I adore you anyhow. But this one's for you. Plus, let's talk about this song. This song is on what I think, for me, is the best ever single CD road trip music. And it's the soundtrack to Gross Point Blank. Mm-hmm. I love the film. I love the actors. It takes place in my hometown. And it's just solid music with every song perfectly pitched to what's happening in the film and the emotions and the velocity and the twists and turns. And yeah, I dig it.
1: So great. It is phenomenal. You're right about that. I love that.
0: Yeah.
1: Love that soundtrack too. When I look down, I'm like, oh yeah, of course that's on there.
0: Of course it is. I told you this wasn't full of surprises from me.
1: Right.
0: This is not a surprise playlist. Josh is wonderful. He will often reach out and say, wow, I didn't know a lot of those songs. Josh is at home saying, Winnie, Winnie, it's the chestnut hour, you know?
1: Yeah. Yeah.
0: I love you anyhow, Josh, and I adore Winnie. So there. What shall we chat about? I think we need a chat break.
1: Sure.
0: I think we should cast our minds back to family of origin road trips. I'm talking with our parents.
1: Yeah, sure.
0: I mean, that's rife.
1: Yeah.
0: It was the best of times. It was the worst of times. Yes. You want to remember one of your family road trips?
1: Sure. We just had like traditional places that we would go. One was to East Aurora, New York, right?
0: Yeah.
1: Which is where my dad was from. But the ones that I remember those, of course. But the
0: you remember stopping at Niagara Falls because you had to.
1: I do remember Niagara Falls.
0: Yeah.
1: For sure.
0: Maybe Cedar Falls.
1: Cedar Falls,
0: oh, yeah.
1: Yeah.
0: Yeah, we would drive from Detroit to go to Cedar Falls.
1: Oh, my gosh. So
0: yeah.
1: The thing I remember most, though, is Minocqua, Wisconsin, which is it's a...
0: Land O'Lakes.
1: Yeah. So it's Northwoods, Wisconsin. And in the 70s, that was like, you know...
0: Cool.
1: Yeah. So there was a... my great aunts had a cabin on a lake, right? You'd go up and you'd be on these dirt roads going through there. And it was the absolute best traditional, like, family vacation of the 70s because we had the station wagon, right? Mm-hmm. So the wood paneled giant station wagon, right?
0: With room for everything.
1: With the room for everything and everybody.
0: And huge windows.
1: Yep. And there were seats in the back.
0: Yes.
1: So there was the window actually in the back window could go down.
0: Yeah.
1: And you'd be sitting there and just the wind is coming in and you're looking out the back and seeing all these things and I'm fighting with my sisters about ridiculous stuff. And it was, there's a cat getting sick because taking the cat on vacation with us.
0: And if it hadn't been a cat, it would have been one of the kids.
1: Right, exactly. So it in my mind is that the perfect example of the 1970s version of just throw everybody and everything in this vehicle. We're not stopping kids. Here's lunch in a thermos full of whatever, some comic books and some, crayons and a coloring book or whatever, and go. We're just going. So that is it.
0: My family vacations were quite different. I mean, yes, there was the big car, There were three kids who couldn't stand each other. That worked. Mom and dad couldn't stand each other. Mom didn't know her right from her left ever, and they would scream nonstop navigating because it was all paper map.
1: Yeah, yeah.
0: Never go into the same place twice, probably because they wouldn't have them.
1: Yep.
0: Always an hour out from the motel du jour, de nuit, having to stop and turn around because someone forgot something critical.
1: Right.
0: Always, right. Always. Stopping at a gas station when you didn't need gas to get a barrel of water, pail of water to sluice the puke off the outside of the car. You know, really common stuff there. And I remember the last road trip. Well, I'll start with the most amazing one. It was New York. It was the World's Fair.
1: Oh.
0: And there was enough amazing things going on that it didn't matter who the hell I was with.
1: Mm-hmm.
0: And my parents were fish out of water, you know, taking the subway every morning out to Flushing. They were not comfortable, and that made me happy. And I just loved all of the wonderful world of science and robotics, mm-hmm. and things that you only got to see on TV that were made up, and there it was real. And it was so exciting. And the weather must have been bad on one day because we went to a behind-the-scenes tour of Radio City, and I will never forget having all the demonstrations of how they made all the noises, the thunder, the lightning, going up the steps.
1: Yeah.
0: It was fabulous.
1: So it was like the radio sound effect
0: station. It was Radio City Music Hall, yeah. for any sound effects they knew, live.
1: Oh my gosh.
0: They needed live. And then the last family trip, Mom and Dad and the three siblings, was probably the worst. It was to Florida, which is kind of fitting.
1: Okay.
0: I remember my dad stealing an enormous amount of avocados from some avocado farm, and we sat in the hotel room that night, and no matter what we had for dinner, there were endless avocados, because avocados back then were still expensive.
1: Yeah.
0: People now don't understand that food was highly seasonal.
1: Mm-hmm.
0: You got cherries for a little period of
1: yep.
0: time. You got oranges for a little period of time. And you didn't get avocados year-round if you got mm-hmm. them at all. So there was that. And then for some reason, neither of my parents understood that even then, Key West was queer as snuff, or they wouldn't have gone. And I had taken a watercolor block with me with a few little pans and would just sit on the beach and do watercolors all day, and people forgot I was there.
1: Yeah.
0: That was perfect.
1: Yeah.
0: That's my idea of heaven. And I also remember sitting in our hotel room and watching the Battle of the Sexes, the tennis match between Bobby Riggs
1: and Billie Jean King. Yeah.
0: And I got to tell you, of the five of us, there was only one of us cheering on Billie Jean King, and there was only one of us who made any money off of that game. And that was me.
1: Yes.
0: And I was thrilled.
1: Yeah.
0: Yes, it was very exciting. It was much more exciting than summer vacations that coincided with either the RNC or the DNC convention. And it would have to be the RNC because my parents wouldn't have watched the DNC. So there's that. So yeah, that was quite a trip. It was a fond farewell to the end of those trips.
1: The last one.
0: Yeah,
1: did you just age
0: hurrah.
1: Out, or did they stop doing the family thing from there?
0: My sister was 5 years younger than I am. My brother was 4 years older, mm-hmm. and I had just graduated from high school, so it was kind of the natural death of for families that aren't having real fun with each other to begin with.
1: Yeah.
0: Yeah.
1: You went to college and
0: I did.
1: You stayed
0: and
1: to college.
0: Had other vacations and other adventures. Thank you very much.
1: Yeah.
0: Yeah. Much Got more it. Enjoyable. So that.
1: It's good.
0: Those are the family of origin vacations that shaped our later choices.
1: That's true. I love the idea of your dad running around stealing avocados. Like, it's just crazy. He just go and pick them?
0: He was a man who was used to getting whatever he wanted and right. not having to do it himself unless it involved death. If it involved fishing or shooting,
1: mm-hmm.
0: he didn't mind doing it himself. He didn't mind playing big boy on the tractor and out in the corn either, but otherwise he expected it to be done.
1: Yeah.
0: His most common phrase at dinner was, "I wanna," or "get me a." Not, "Oh, while you're up, would you mind?"
1: Yeah.
0: No, "get me a." all right, Dad, whatevs. I got very good at stabbing him in the back of a hand with my fork because I would save the perfect bite on my plate, that perfect end piece of whatever.
1: Yep.
0: And he would reach over to get it. Yep. And I'd say, Dad, this is not going to go well. You got to stop this.
1: Yeah.
0: He'd go to take it and I'd
1: jam him with the fork.
0: I would. Well, you know, you have to train him. Later is better than ever. Right? That's what I thought. Yeah. So, yeah, family of origin vacations. And listeners, you can do better than this.
1: Yeah.
0: That's my message to you. Yeah. You can do better. Anything is better than this, really. I mean, yes, there are memories, but there are... conquering despite.
1: Yeah.
0: Memories. Yeah. It was like Chevy Chase vacation without all the laughs.
1: Without any.
0: It was that story.
1: It was
0: story.
1: Just like.
0: Yeah.
1: Miserable things.
0: Well,
1: one
0: stupid
1: after another.
0: And lousy and weird and. Mm-hmm. Oh, plus, do you remember? You never went much through Michigan. You know that I never lived on a paved street until I went to college?
1: No.
0: Michigan had so many dirt roads. Mm-hmm. And the highways. Jen Libby, I hope you're listening because you can testify to this. The highways would have easy off but no easy on. And if you were traveling in the middle of the night in Michigan and you got off for the one 24-hour gas station you could find, and then you couldn't find how the hell to get back on the expressway to save your life, it was fascinating. And I thought everywhere was like that.
1: Yeah, you don't know until you know.
0: No. Yeah. I thought every place had lakes like teenagers have acne.
1: Yeah.
0: Yeah. Don't walk too far, you'll fall in a lake. Yeah, one of those. That made Wisconsin look dry. One of those.
1: Yeah.
0: Yeah. Hmm. Should we play more music?
1: Sure.
0: Yeah. Let's do that.
1: Let's see. After that, what are we going to... I'm going to pull one that's like the opposite, but... Yeah, I think fitting.
0: Good.
1: All right, here we go.

0: This song's called Dugout.
1: Pool House.
0: Pool House. This song's called Pool House.

0: Well, my, my, my, dear listeners, we are nearing the home stretch on our theme show with the fabulous Phil on summertime vacations and road trips. Phil, I'm having so much fun.
1: Yeah, it's been a good time.
0: I didn't think it would be. I thought it would be like the rest of the week, kind of like get it done. And I always like being here.
1: Yeah.
0: And I don't get to see you often, so it's like really terrific.
1: It's nice to just to have a good conversation, right?
0: Yeah, it is. Wherever we go, that's where we are.
1: That's right.
0: Speaking, where did we go?
1: So we had four songs here that we played.
0: Yeah.
1: Because we had conversations about our road trips or vacations. I had America's Ventura Highway that then turned into just, you know, this sort of pristine version of an America trip, you know, that's such a beautiful, I don't know, it's a beautiful song.
0: It's a Hallmark moment.
1: Yeah. Yes, it is. That's exactly it. It's this, what you would like a trip to be.
0: Exactly. Yeah. It's other people's vacations.
1: It's other people's vacations, at least the way they depict them on Facebook
0: TV,
1: or Instagram or whatever.
0: Facebook.
1: Yeah.
0: Oh,
1: right.
0: My God. Right. Boy, is there anything worse than going through the holidays or Valentine's Day or anything else and looking at the feed and everyone's like, I'm living the perfect life.
1: Here it is. Here we are jumping off of the dock into the water.
0: Yeah.
1: You know, you're like, oh.
0: How are the leeches?
1: Yeah. They don't talk about that part of it.
0: Right? Well, I had them where I swam.
1: Yeah. I remember those.
0: Yeah. We know those. Yeah. Back when that was the worst thing you had to worry about. We remember that. Let me see. What do I think we played next? Oh, my God. We did. Oh, yes.
1: Laurie Anderson. Yeah.
0: It was. And you didn't know about Laurie.
1: I didn't know about
0: this
1: her.
0: Is like seeing the ocean for the first time. I'm so jealous. The first Laurie impression. Jen Libby loves Laurie. I'm going to dedicate this one to Jen Libby because I love Jen Libby. Jen, if you're listening, ignore that. You know, I was just out of control there for a moment. But yeah, that was Baby Doll from the album Strange Angels, which is like 100% solid, fabulous Laurie. You know, if you don't know Laurie, she's a MacArthur Fellow. She has invented numerous electronic instruments. Her lyrics are just spot on. She is a great humanitarian. The stories I could tell about, especially her person-to-person, opening up her studio to have cocoa and cookie fundraisers for an employee that lost in tenant court. I mean, she's just, and invited all of her heavy-hitting friends to come and jam, so that's why everyone would come.
1: Right.
0: And of course, Billy Bragg, oh, my God. Lou Reed was lucky enough that she married him. So, yeah. She's just the bestest.
1: I'll make sure that I become acquainted with her music. That's for sure.
0: A new frontier.
1: Yeah.
0: Yeah.
1: That's always fun.
0: Yeah. And then what'd you play?
1: Let's see. I had, it was the Backseat Lovers' Pool House, which is sort of a, it's a, There's a couple things about the song that are just pretty spectacular, but it's some guy waiting on a girl to come out of the house who's clearly she's, you know, and he's asking her, you know, when you change your mind, I'll be here. But I love that he's like, at one point, he's in the pool, he gets sick in the pool. Like, it's it's a terrible, like, clearly just a terrible night for this guy, right? So those are, it's good. And I love in the beginning, it's just this guy, this like clearly young, geeky British guy, missaying the name of the song, and they get it. And then he comes on, he's just got this beautiful voice.
0: Yeah.
1: You're like, oh, it doesn't sound like, I don't know. It's just surprising. So I really enjoy that song for lots of reasons.
0: And it's a song that has nothing to do with your stupid social media feed, so there.
1: Right.
0: Yeah. It's right. Real life.
1: It is real life.
0: It is. It's growing up moments one hopes. And then guilty confession. You know, does anyone out there understand radio reception, like FM radio reception? I can't listen to the radio at the studio. Now, obviously, I could do it via my phone. onto a hockey puck because my little stereo stack system doesn't have Bluetooth, and I could obviously get a dongle if I knew how to spell it or where to get it or what to buy and not buy. I don't know this stuff. I mean, if you want to talk about titanium dioxide versus calcined rutile light and dark, I'm your girl, but I don't know this stuff. So I have no idea what last year's Song of the Summer was or what this year's Song of the Summer was, but I do remember the summer when one of the songs of the summer was Fly by Sugar Ray off the album Floored. And I'm not usually a Song of the Summer kind of girl, but this is a guilty pleasure. I love that song. You know, the whole start off that statues crumble and fall. Hell, yes, they do. Mm-hmm. And it's one of the few songs that these fossil years of mine I can still sing harmony to. And I kind of treasure those little moments. You may not want to listen to it. I would probably recommend that you don't. But Beck and I are just fine with it. Yeah, just fine. So there, that's why we did that one. We've got 15 minutes.
1: Yeah, 15 minutes left here.
0: You know what I think we should do? I think we should do something big and bold and brave.
1: What's that?
0: I think we should close out the show.
1: Okay.
0: Maybe pick one little short chat and close out the show and then go out on a wall of sound.
1: That sounds amazing.
0: It sounds like summer.
1: Yeah.
0: Is there any one of these little topics that we had chatted about that you would be interested in just talking to briefly?
1: No. Food's easy.
0: Food's quick. Easy, yeah. Shall we?
1: Yeah, yeah, yeah. What do you like?
0: I love BLTs.
1: Okay.
0: I adore them. Don't toast it. Sorry. Tried it with wheat bread. Not going to make it. Mm-hmm. Duke's, my mayo of choice.
1: Okay.
0: Yeah, BLTs.
1: Yeah, fresh.
0: So eaten over the sink like a peach.
1: Well, there you are. Fresh tomato.
0: Yep, right? Drippy, like, drippy. So lots good. Of pepper.
1: So good.
0: Yep. Give me one of yours. We'll take turns.
1: So I'm going to say potato salad.
0: Oh, yeah.
1: Like a really good potato salad at a picnic. And I don't know why that's my favorite thing, but I think the mayo.
0: The mayo is good. We have a common theme
1: of a mayo. Put something really fattening in there.
0: Well, and living dangerously.
1: Yeah, right.
0: Hot weather and mayo. Let's do this.
1: Right, let's go. If you just put some fish on it or something.
0: Yeah, really, it'll be fine. Yeah, it'll be just fine.
1: The tuna salad that you left in the car too long.
0: That'll be good.
1: Yeah.
0: I actually dated someone who would eat the tuna salad that was left on the kitchen table from the night before. And I'm like, this is going to be easy if I decide I don't like you because you just won't be here anymore. Let's see. After your fabulous potato salad, I'm going to throw in another salad. This wonderful salad of fresh corn cut off the cob and feta cheese and mint. And diced tomatoes. And I swear the tomatoes, when you put, and lime juice, you put that all together and the tomatoes taste like watermelon.
1: Yeah.
0: I kid you not.
1: Yeah.
0: And you eat it cold and it's refreshing and crunchy and creamy and slurpy. Mm-hmm. And oh, put some dill in it. Yep. Just delicious.
1: Yeah. That sounds great.
0: It is.
1: I love those salads.
0: You ask me and I'll send you a text about it because it's great.
1: You mentioned two things right there that were in my head. So watermelon is just like, okay, give that to me anytime in the summertime. And then sweet corn, you know, that you get just off of a roadside stand or whatever. And,
0: or the backyard in my case.
1: Oh my gosh, for you, you've got some, oh my God.
0: We had a stand.
1: Yeah. So that, like that on its own is, one of my favorite things. I love that taste.
0: Me too. I adore sweet corn. We got to get into the fruits.
1: Okay.
0: I live every single year for apricots and cherries.
1: Yeah.
0: And probably we don't have apricots at least 1 year out of three because of the freeze.
1: Yeah. Yeah.
0: And we had a bad winter. We may not have any apricots this year. And imported apricots from another state, another country, just aren't the same as apricots that are warm, that were just picked, that are so fragrant, so delicious.
1: Yeah. I was, you know, when I mentioned watermelon, that's the one that comes to mind. Mm-hmm. And cherries, of course. When you get fresh, any of those things that you can get are just like farm fresh.
0: Right.
1: Are just so unbelievably good. And you're right. Like, okay, you go to the grocery store and you pick up an apricot or... when it's in season, that's
0: plus,
1: a time.
0: If you've ever lived near orchards, driving out in the spring and seeing them in bloom, mm-hmm. and then when the pie cherries, the sour cherries, are ripe, they're like stained glass. The sunshine shines through them. They look like rubies.
1: Really?
0: They're so gorgeous.
1: You just mentioned cherry pie, and I'm like, oh, yeah.
0: Yeah, we got that. We're ready for that. We can do that. And then my favorite thing that I will share with anyone, lime ice cream.
1: Oh, yeah.
0: Not sherbet.
1: Yeah.
0: Ice cream.
1: Yeah, I immediately went to sherbet in my head.
0: No.
1: Yeah, yeah.
0: Ice cream, tart, sweet, lime. So good. We got, what, 13 minutes?
1: Yep, 13 minutes.
0: So, folks, here's what you got to do. You got to stay where you are or go someplace else that has a radio or take your phone and tune in. But you got to stay on WAYO mm-hmm. because next up is Josh with Damaged Reflections, created, curated, just adored by the fabulous Winnie. You got to do this. I don't just adore Josh. He's a wonderful person. He is such a great guy. But this show, I never know from week to week what way is up. I'm just always glad I listened because he curates an hour of music that is fresh and fabulous and just better than almost anything you could do in that time frame. So yeah, Josh.
1: Yep.
0: And next week, we're clueless.
1: Yeah.
0: Something will happen. It's summer. We'll figure it out.
1: Yeah.
0: And we'll be glad we did because that's how tonight happened. We just
1: yep.
0: decided what to do and we did it. So we're going to go out on an uninterrupted wall of sound for the next 11 minutes.
1: We've got it.
0: Have fun guessing what the music is or listen to a high-tech device that tells you.

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Good evening. You're tuned into Damage Reflections, episode 527 on WAYO, W-A-Y-O, LP, Rochester, New York. Tonight we got a lot of kind of rockin' spectrum of music, starting us off here with Somewhere Right Now in the Future by Boards of Canada off Inferno. After that, we'll hear something from Suicide off Half Alive, Free Kitten, Filmmaker, Kraftwerk, The Six, Stevie Wonder, Broadcast. I'll take a mic break at the halfway point. Stay tuned to Damage Reflections, episode 527 on Whale, Way Out, baby.

0: Good evening. We're about halfway through Damage Reflections, episode 527 on WAYO, WAYO LP. Rochester, New York, just dropping in here over Scientist Guava Road Dub to back announce. Before the Scientist Guava Road Dub, we heard Broadcast with Corporeal, Stevie Wonder, You Are the Sunshine of My Life, live 1995. The Six, Winter in July, Kraftwerk, The Model, Filmmaker, Killer Research for the Glory of Science, Free Kitten, DJ Spooky Spatialized Chinatown Express Mix, Suicide off of Half Alive with Space Blue Bamboo, and opening the show was Boards of Canada off their new album Inferno with Somewhere Right Now in the Future. After the Scientist, we're going to hear Minor Threat, Lightfall, a tape of my old band from 1995 from high school. We used to play all over the place. We were punks having fun. Lee Baggett, Karen Dalton, Dead Moon, Old Time Religion, Aphex Twin. I'll see if that'll take us to the top of the hour. Stay tuned to Damage Reflections, episode 527 on WAYO, WAYO. 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
1: Let's get out there, everybody. 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

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We're wrapping up Damage Reflections episode 527 on WAYO, W-A-Y-O, LP, Rochester, New York. Playing right now is what started off the hour, Somewhere Right Now in the Future from Boards of Canada. 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

0: WAYOLP Rochester.
1: This is Judgmental Lectures with Pat and Derek. I am your host, Pat. And with me, as always, is your host, Derek. Derek, how are you doing tonight?
0: I'm swell, Pat. That was phenomenal enunciation.
1: I've been really working on my enunciation.
0: That was really good.
1: Yeah. You want me to... Rochester, New York.
0: Fantastic.
1: My goal is to just say a bunch of different syllables.
0: Yep.
1: And then you can feed those into AI, and then you'll have AI as a co-host
0: right.
1: from now on. Yeah.
0: Yeah. I think that's a good idea.
1: Won't be Judgmental Lectures with Pat and Derek. It'll be Judgmental Lectures with Claude and Derek.
0: That's right. And I, see, I'm taking the opposite track. I've been drinking cough syrup before we go on the air. So within about 10 seconds, I'm going to be slurring my syllables very, very pronounced. It's not going to be pretty.
1: No, you got to sound like an aging Orson Welles.
0: Yeah, exactly, yeah.
1: Just bring me the bubbles from the back. You know what I mean?
0: Yeah, exactly, yeah.
1: Sweet French wine. Feed me the wine. Derek, you saw Citizen Kane this week.
0: I did see Citizen Kane this week. And let me tell you, folks, I don't want to spoil it for you, but this is going to be a big movie. This is going to be a big movie. Get out there and see it. It's going to blow your mind.
1: All right.
0: Unless you have an irrational fear of sleds, in that case, avoid it like the plague.
1: Yeah, sleds are like 3D.